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I thank you. Such the Atlanta Symphony Orchestra starts out this morning, and the Chorus as well. A bit of Mozart. 5 minutes past 7 o'clock of a Monday. Mist and fog, by the way, which is out there. We'll clear away quickly to leave a dry morning. Sunny spells as well, and but hazy at times. Cloudy in the south, west and west during the afternoon and evening with scattered light showers developing. Temperatures today about 23. It's cool enough this morning. Occasionally moderate east or south-east winds. I saw a chap out early this morning. I say a chap, I don't know what it was. I immediately said to myself, do squirrels come out when it's dark? And if they don't, what did I see?

That's Santo Domingo, good man, Il Mio Tesoro from the Munich Radio Symphony Orchestra. Now, look at the papers this morning to see what's out there. Well, the extension of the fuel excise cuts will not affect the budget tax package. All right, well, that's an interesting one. The continuation of fuel excise cuts to be approved by the Dáil on Friday will not affect the forthcoming budget. The prices are going up again, aren't they? I'm pretty sure they are when it was passing this morning. It looked like they're going up again. The main story on the Independent front page, most creches now have a waiting list of over a year. The vast majority of them. The average monthly fee now, €845 before the state subsidies apply. Indo surveyed 142 creches. That's amazing. 117 waiting lists of at least a year. Isn't that something? But anyway, what else did I notice this morning? Yes, families campaigning for funding

0: approval for drug. This is Friedrich's ataxia campaigners, including Emily Felix, Niamh Ní Chodaird, protest in Dublin yesterday pushing for the approval of funding for the drug Sky Clarys. Luke O'Neill says the drug is not a silver bullet, but it's the best option for those with Friedrich's ataxia. And he's supporting it clearly. Now, the Irish Examiner calls to probe abuse of Indians in Ireland. The authorities are being asked to investigate a barrage of messages targeting the Indian community last year, forcing an annual day of celebration to be called off for fear of attacks, and to confirm whether it was part of an orchestrated campaign to foment anti-Indian sentiment in Ireland. Calls and social media posts targeting the Ireland India Council, as well as several high-profile physical attacks in the community, led to India Day being postponed last year. 90% of the calls, we'll hear this, 90% of the calls the council received, some made at 4 o'clock in the morning, appear to originate from the US, the council said, ahead of this year's event next weekend. And hopefully it goes ahead, and hopefully it's safe for people to enjoy. It's an amazing story. This morning, stabbing suspected in woman's violent death. This is the Examiner. I mean, the sadness from the papers. This is an autopsy performed by the state pathologist has confirmed that a woman murdered in Limerick suffered a violent death as Gardaí looked to question a man known to her. Guards launched a murder investigation into the death of Brazilian native J.D. Piero Rosa, whose body was found at an apartment on Cecil Street at 7:30 in the morning. She was found unresponsive and was pronounced dead at the scene. The Irish Sun, however, says suspect for J.D. murder found dead. The man was found dead hours after police suspect he murdered the Brazilian woman in Limerick. The body of Eudismar Batista was found at Cork's Blackrock Castle. Oh, lads, lads, lads. Nikita attack probe dead. This is the front of the Irish Daily Star. McGregor accusers hell. This is Gardaí failed to trace getaway car used by balaclava wearing thugs. This happened some time ago, so it's not current. But they say that they have the suggestion here is that the guard investigation into the break-in and attack at the home of Nikita Hand has been shelved after officers couldn't trace the getaway car. They've been investigating the horrific attack that saw Miss Hand's partner stabbed at her then home in Drimnagh in Dublin in June 2024. 118,000 patients waiting over a year for care. There's no good news. There's no good news. The front of the Irish Daily Mail. And this is patients waiting longer than a year for scheduled hospital care at the end of last year, including 9,500 people who've been waiting for more than 3 years, according to the Mail. But there it is. But the Traitors is back. That's good news. Traitors is back. And Siobhan McSweeney's interviewed. She's obviously doing the rounds. She's a great guy. She's a lovely company. We had her in last year. She's a lovely company. And she says, I'd be a rubbish traitor as I can't keep a secret. It says in the Mail to turn to page 16 if you want to read the full story on Siobhan McSweeney. But if you turn to page 16, you get a story about Kate and William and Britain's King and Queen in the car, and there's not a sign of Siobhan. So we scoured the paper because we wanted to read the interview properly, and we found her on page 11. But anyway, she's in Irrelevant presenting as a Lady Muck at as the TV show returns next Sunday on RTÉ1. Hugely popular. Would you be any good as a traitor? I'm too nice, you see.
1: You'd be so

Yes, so nice. And he's such a great guitar player, or piano player, God rest him. Jack Lemmon, Cole Porter's You'd Be So Nice to Come Home To. Yeah, because you've got, there has to be a certain, more than a certain deviousness in you. That's the plan. That's how you do it. Interesting. Anyway, now it's 16 minutes past 7. Now, musically speaking, let me tell you what we have for you. At the Three Arena on Saturday, the 5th of September, not to be confused with the Bord Gáis, the following week, the Waterboys are performing. We have two tickets for the Waterboys, featuring Steve Earle, Fisherman's Blues Review at the Three Arena. It's also Marty Recommend's album this week. It's fab, absolutely fab. So, have a listen now to this. Have a listen and see how you get on.

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Tickets for the Waterboys at the Three Arena on Saturday, the 5th of September.

0: Ah, the old dancing door. Down there, Yokawa. But then you knew that. I didn't need to tell you that.
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0: Now then, 7:21. Orla, good morning. Orla, is that yourself? Oh, we'll have to get the knob fixed. The broken knob, Orla. Don't worry about it. As the fella said, let there be no panic. As Elvis once said, that's all right, mama.

0: He was known as Arthur Big Boy Crudup, the man responsible for that, who wrote it, and Elvis Presley recorded it for his mammy. That's all right, Mum. That's all right for you. Now, it's 7.23, and I'm just wondering if Orla's there. Orla, you've got me.
1: Hello.
0: Oh, fantastic.
1: Yay.
0: These things happen.
1: How are you?
0: Nice to have you this morning. Happy Monday.
1: Happy Monday to you too.
0: I know you worked right across the weekend. Did you get a moment to yourself at all?
1: I did, in fairness. I was off on Saturday. I went wedding dress shopping with my friend.
0: Oh, look at you.
1: Yeah.
0: Oh, congratulations.
1: She found her dress. She found her outfit.
0: You did a great out and day out.
1: Oh, we did. We went for dinner and everything. It was lovely.
0: That's perfect. I'm delighted. Well, happy Monday to you.
1: Happy Monday to you.
0: And what a nice thing to do with your friend. Lovely.
1: It was very wholesome, I have to say. It was very wholesome.
0: Good for you. For a minute there, I thought you were back from buying one for yourself.
1: No, not at all.
0: Say no more. So, what have we got in the roads this Monday?
1: We're going to start off in Dublin, and the South Circular Road is busy southbound from the Cunningham Road Junction right up to the St. John's Road Junction. The Grand Canal is heavy heading into the city centre near the Portobello Bridge, and Church Street has a delay along the quays. The Swords Road will slow you down as you're heading towards Collins Avenue, and the Drummartin Link Road is busy northbound towards the Upper Kilmacud Road Junction. Elsewhere, there's a stop-go system in Kildare on Kild's Main Street due to resurfacing works, and there's roadworks in Longford. The road just north of Abbeyshrule is closed, but there are diversions on the N55. And finally, the N71 Rosscarbery to Clonakilty Road has a stop-go system in place. Okay. That's your latest traffic and travel news.
0: That's good. All right, thanks
1: Thank
0: a lot. And welcome aboard.
1: Thanks, I'll see you later.
0: Okay, you betcha. 7.25, thanks a million, bye. Now, I was going to say, yes.

Conor Dineen is on fire this morning. Thank you for all those guesses. Very quick this morning, in fairness. Now, party of the morning, it is on Monday at 7:25.

0: Leader of the band, wonderful musicum, Dan Fogelberg, from a long, long time ago. RTE Lyric FM, Marty of the Morning. It's 7:30, time to get the latest news now with Kevin O'Mahony. Kevin, good morning.
1: Thanks, Marty, and good morning from the newsroom. The US is threatening Iran with what it calls the biggest financial offensive ever mounted against an adversary as Washington prepares new sanctions targeting countries trading with Tehran. Iran has responded by threatening to halt all oil exports from the Persian Gulf if the economic pressure continues. Fiona Mitchell reports.
2: Abbas Araghchi said the new round of sanctions would fail to defeat Tehran, calling US threats repetitive. The US Treasury Secretary Scott Bessent has warned that the US will impose the toughest sanctions in history on an Iranian economy already reeling from the economic impact of current sanctions and the effect of the war with the US and Israel. Pakistan's army chief will visit Tehran today. Pakistan has been mediating in the conflict, though the memorandum of understanding agreed between the two sides in June has now lapsed.
1: The Secretary of State for Northern Ireland, Chris Bryant, will make his first official visit to Dublin today. He was appointed to the position last month after Andy Burnham became British Prime Minister. Mr. Bryant will be joined by the UK's Ambassador to Ireland, Cara Owens, in meetings with Irish government ministers. Well, new EU rules have come into force aimed at encouraging consumers to repair rather than replace products. The right to repair regulations are designed to make it easier to access repair services when products develop faults after the seller's guaranteed period. Brian O'Donovan reports.
3: These new regulations apply to household and electronic products such as washing machines, vacuum cleaners, mobile phones and tablets. The rules are designed to cut down on the millions of tons of waste generated in the EU every year by the premature disposal of consumer goods. People will now have the right to request that manufacturers fix products that are technically repairable under EU law, even if it's outside the guarantee period. These repairs must be done for free or at a reasonable price and within a reasonable time frame.
1: And the level of increase in monthly rents slowed in the second quarter of 2026 when compared with the start of the year. That's according to a new report from property website Daft. Its latest survey of the rental market also suggests the number of properties to rent is improving outside of Dublin. And now the weather.
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1: Mostly dry with sunny spells, turning hazy at times, with some cloud in the west and southwest later. Highs of 18 to 23 degrees. And that's all from the newsroom for now. Back to you, Marty.
0: All right, many thanks, Kevin. Now it's 7:32.
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3: Connor is lagging in Skerries. I mean, that's the phrase I need to use this morning. Lagging in Skerries. What's the name, he says, of the prison made of cement, water, sand and gravel on the largest of the Greek islands? Would that be concrete? It's a Monday.

That's wonderful. Louis Prima and Justin Gigolo. It's his anniversary today. He passed in 1978. But he was terrific. There he is. And just great fun. He's also the man who sang Enjoy Yourself It's Later Than You Think. 7:37. So, how's the music speaking going this morning? Let's see how you're doing. Doreen Kyo has it in Dun Laoghaire. Well done, you. Gorgeous sunrise this morning, Mark, by the way. Have you noticed? Maybe people should think of what Manchester United and Liverpool are to each other. It's an interesting thought. It's an interesting thought in the old Clue department this morning. That's our pal Francis Larrigan, who's in Ballyfermot. Has Molly Foley Brown got it? Yes. And Max Gaffney, who's over in St John's Park in Waterford. Just because you're nice doesn't mean you can't make a deadly traitor. It's a good point. Annette Kelly has it. I guess, yes, you're absolutely right. Yes, music speaking is with the Bowls himself. That's Katrina O'Brien this morning. Finally, I know one without a doubt. The theme too. Teddy and Orla and Greystones listening on our new radio that's officially been christened by Marty in the morning. See you on September 11th, all the way from Greystones, Wicklow. Well done, Teddy and Orla, in Greystones this morning. A new radio. Send us a pic of your new radio and say it's posh. Is it posh? Yeah. Flick me into the old tombola, Brian Foley says. Can't argue with that, Brian. All the way from Castle Dermot in Kildare. And what about Clontarf? No bother. Sheila Doran. So, the musically speaking this morning. Thank you, Louis. Have a listen to this.

Now, Declan from Lucan says, is it good omens? What, Declan? Anyway, 7:39 of a Monday. How are we? You're looking awfully fresh. You must have taken it easy over the weekend, did you? Oh, sorry. I was looking at something else.

for the Beauty of the Earth music from Mr. John Rutter and the Cambridge Singers. Gorgeous, gorgeous. 7:43. I'm cutting it fine. No, hop up on the back. Can you mention my amazing and wonderful mum's significant birthday today? Her name is Breda O'Shea from Bournemouth in Road in Cork. Listens every morning. Just let her know that we should get the best day. Her children and all her grandchildren, a great grandchild. She loves all the music choices. And Eve O'Shea this morning for this lovely woman. Anyway, she deserves to be celebrated, so we should. That's Breda O'Shea in Cork this morning. Brand new music from, we have new music, by the way, this morning from the Great Five Ants, which I'm looking forward to sharing with you. Absolutely fab. But we have this, Niamh Burry. This is a new, the album's due in next year. We like this. It's called I Haven't Gone. Where have you gone? I haven't gone. But, oh, right, you haven't gone. Good, okay. Niamh Burry at 7:43.

0: like that. I like that very much. Niamh Murray, and that's a new single called I Haven't Gone from an album that we can get next year. Now, 7:46.
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0: Oh, I think you can go for it, Orla.
2: Hello.
0: Hello.
2: How are you?
0: What have you got?
2: We're going to start in Cork on the N28 southbound is busy from the Ballinrea Road junction right up to the Hilltown turnoff. There's also a queue in Cork on the N28 ring of Skiddy Road heading east between Raphine Bridge and Sean Bally Cross. Limerick's N21 eastbound is slow from Murphy's Cross towards Adair Village. And in Dublin, the Drummartin Link Road has a northbound delay towards the Upper Kilmacud Road junction. The Drimna Road is heavy inbound between the Walkinstown Road junction and the Crumlin Children's Hospital. And finally, out on the M50 southbound, there is a breakdown at Junction 12 for House. That's your latest traffic and travel news.
0: I hate that in the M50.
2: I know, I'm sorry.
0: Oh, don't apologize. It's an awful yoke when that happens.
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0: You're paid.
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0: 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Anyway, talk to you later.
2: Bye.
0: Cheers, bye. Well done. 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
0: Tony's been on. Morning, Tony. We're on our way to the airport, he says. 10 days in Verona and Lake Garda. Aisling and Tony, all the way from Athlone. That's fine. I'll be grand. No, don't. Send us some pictures. I've got emotional now. I'll be all right.

What a voice, Jonas Kaufman. Actually, Tony and Aisling are not alone, but heading off to Verona. He was there at the arena this year. He's there next year again. Wonderful. It's Elita Storia del Pastore. That's music from Jonas Kaufmann. God bless the Mark Orchestra dell'Accademia Nacional de Santa Cruz. Now, it's 7:54. I'll get back to the music speaking in a moment. I want to get this in. Do you know, it's 5 years since Charlie Watts died. Poor old Charlie. Charlie Watts from the Rolling Stones. Yeah, I do. I just love this. Now, Charlie doesn't have very much to do in this, but he's there nonetheless, making his solid contribution. There he is. Five to eight of a Monday.

0: has more where that came from. I love that. When you got a friend, music from the Rolling Stones, the Strolling Bones. It's 7:58. That's what it is, 7:58 now. Let me do this, then we do that, and then we have the other thing. Are you sure? Absolutely.
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0: Now then, let's have a look at this. Firstly, just to say, we have this brand new song from Foy Vance, which I'm very excited to play for you this morning. Dorina Keogh in O'Leary, well done. Let's see how you're doing.

There's lots of you coming through with the correct answer, which is interesting this morning. Obviously, big fans. Well done. Is it by any chance Louise Pickering? Yes, in Dundalk, absolutely. Thank you for a fun way to start my day. Good, thank you. Thank you kindly. Cassie O'Neill is in Douglas and Cork, getting it right. My pal Paddy Sayers in Tala too. Do you get the week? From Tullamore, is it? It is, of course it is. And Deirdre McGoffin in Glasnevin, you're getting it right as well. And Mary Byrne all the way from County Laois, good for you as well. Mart, it's the thing that your woman wrote, that's right. Happy Monday, I'm off to Spain. Crikey, everyone's leaving. Off to Spain on holidays. Is there a Marty Moustache in there, as along with the tickets for the Waterboys? There certainly is. Tickets for the Waterboys we have for the Fisherman's Blues Review at the Three Arena on the 5th of September. I never got one after all these years. Well, you'll get one now. Would it be the fifth element? Not even the fourth element. No, have a listen to this now.

There it is. Is it? It is. Entertaining viewing. Loved a period show. Really nailed the 80s, says Louisa, based in Amsterdam. Morning, Amsterdam. Morning to you this morning. Danny was a revelation. All these great hints coming through, which is great. Anyway, there it is. Text 51554 or email martha@eriqfm.ie. But great prize. Great prize. Absolutely. Now, a mention for... It's 10 years to the day since I married my beautiful Sarah. She walked down the aisle to Tchaikovsky's Swan Lake Waltz. It'd be amazing if you could play it. We're playing that last week. Swan Lake was on at the Bord Gáis, but that's not a bother. That's from Rory and Jenny, who's four. Ooh, good morning to you, Jenny, who's four. So for Rory and Sarah and Jenny, the least we can do is that. Anne, I see, was out and about. Beautiful photograph, camping by Loch Derg in Mount Shannon with your daughter. How lovely. She says, woke every morning early at sat by the lakeside, watching life weaken and the calm lake change in the morning light. How lovely. Swallows swooping and then a cormorant surfaced regularly from his diving for fish. Families of swans and everything. Haven't been lakeside camping for years. Great memories of days with Tom and the children back in the day. What a lovely idea. What a lovely idea. And suddenly the idea of a cormorant came to me. And the great John Blake, the Bride of Cork. This is for you, Anne.

0: I'd say that we're enjoying that at the Bourne Gosh all week. There it is. That's music from Tchaikovsky. That'll be the Swan Lake Waltz. That's a long piece to walk down the aisle on your wedding, still, if you walk slowly enough. 6 minutes of absolute joy. Monica here in Aucrim enjoying the last few days of summer holidays. And you're right about the music speaking this morning. You could may well win the tickets for the Waterboys on the 5th of September, which we have for music speaking this morning, and the Marty in the Morning Moustache as well. Coming up at 8:15. Now it is. It was lovely yesterday. We had the dinner out in the garden. And it was lovely, and Lily was over and everything, and Mammy and Daddy was gorgeous. We had a lovely, lovely time. But it's that thing, isn't it? The minute it starts to get to kind of a certain time and the sun goes down in the sky, the heat goes out of it immediately. But still, who's complaining? It could be worse, lads. It could be an awful lot worse.
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0: 8:15 it is, and back to Orla to see what's happening outside.
2: Hello.
0: Orla, welcome back. What
2: have
0: you got
2: you.
0: This Monday?
2: We're going to start with Dublin, and the Harold's Cross Road is slow northbound from Harold's Cross Park towards the Grand Canal. The Temple Oak Road is heavy inbound from Rathdown Park to Terenure Cross, and Queen Street has a delay from the North King Street Junction right up towards the Quays. Elsewhere in Limerick, there's a queue on the N18 eastbound that starts at the slip road for Junction 2, Limerick City. Cork's Wilton Road has a northbound delay just around Dennehy's Cross. And finally, in Galway, the Tuam Road is slow inbound from Ballybrit to Boreham the Drab. That's your latest traffic and travel news.
0: Quick question. Would you be a fan of the Aero?
2: I'm not against an Aero.
0: You see, that's not commitment. That's
2: I feel
0: just...
2: like, you know, if you're in a shop.
0: What?
2: Aero's not the... I don't know if Aero would be the one that I would reach for.
0: I have Aero Share a Bubble Peppermint Bar was sent to me this morning.
2: Interesting.
0: It's interesting. Do you like peppermint?
2: I mean, it's green.
0: It's been lovely talking to you. God, Lord, you do the best you can. You're trying to... I don't know. I have to eat it all myself now. Now I'm lucky it won't show at my figure. That's right. It won't.

Seriously, though, we are. We're in a good place, thank God, when you think about it. I mean, there's stuff going on. As I said to you this morning, the papers just full of bad news everywhere you turn. But we are lucky. We're not war-torn. We're not... do you know what I mean? We're in a good place. Today, by the way, is Ukraine's Independence Day. Just to mention that to you this morning. I found a piece which is quite gorgeous. I don't know if you're aware of it. The Irish Chamber Orchestra recorded it, composed by Valentin Silvestrov. It's called Prayer for Ukraine. It's absolutely gorgeous. See Andy Burnham, the UK Prime Minister, over there today. But anyway, here it is. This is Prayer for Ukraine with the Irish Chamber Orchestra.

bit gorgeous. That's music from the Irish Chamber Choir on this Ukraine Independence Day, and the song and the piece of music is called Prayer for Ukraine. It's just wonderful. Now, I'm very excited about this new Foy Vance song. Now, his next album, The Wake, is still out there, but the new album won't be coming till next year. But it's quite something. It's quite something. But I just love his voice. But this is gorgeous. Kind of, do you know that moment where you kind of go, that's so summery. It's just so summery. It just makes you feel good. It really is. By the way, Neil Whelan in our town says, the reason I think I know the answer to that is I thought the theme was so bad I couldn't watch a second episode. Oh, stop. Behave. Dave Dwyer has it in Swords of County Dublin, see? Lots of you getting it right this morning, which is gorgeous. Val's right. Isn't that a beautiful piece for Ukraine? Foy Vance, then. This is called Feel the Cold. It's fab. It just is.

Oh, isn't that wonderful? Oh, I just love it. Feel the Cold, Music and Five Ants, brand new song. It's just summer all over it. It's just gorgeous. Just in time for the end of it, but still. Marsh, it's the Joe. Peppermint is great for calming you down and relaxing you. Well, thank you for that. That was a perfect Pat Kenny, a Lyric FM, classic Lyric FM version of Pat Kenny with the Doy Show tickets. She was... This is Orla, is it? Yeah. She was just going to bite into the arrow. I said, Nestle shares might have dropped. Well, I'm going to enjoy it. I'm just going to get my coffee out now and enjoy it. Pass me my flute, will you, please?

0: Thank you, Mr. William Dowdall, on the flute. That'll be bedinnery. RTE Lyric of Emmett is Marty the Morning. It's now 8:30. Let's get the latest news with Kevin O'Mahony. Kevin, good morning.
1: Thanks, Marty, and good morning from the newsroom. The US is threatening Iran with what it calls the biggest financial offensive ever mounted against an adversary. Washington prepares new sanctions targeting countries trading with Tehran. Iran has responded by threatening to halt all oil exports from the Persian Gulf if the...
2: Repetitive. The US Treasury Secretary Scott Bessent has warned that the US will impose the toughest sanctions in history on an Iranian economy already reeling from the economic impact of current sanctions.

0: tensions and the effect of the war with the US and Israel. Pakistan's army chief will visit Tehran today. Pakistan has been mediating in the conflict, though the memorandum of understanding agreed between the two sides in June has now lapsed.
1: The Secretary of State for Northern Ireland, Chris Bryant, will make his first official visit to Dublin today. He was appointed to the position last month after Andy Burnham became British Prime Minister. Mr. Bryant will be joined by the UK's Ambassador to Ireland, Cara Owens, in meetings with Irish government ministers. New EU rules have come into force aimed at encouraging consumers to repair rather than replace products. The right to repair regulations are designed to make it easier to access repair services when products develop faults after the seller's guarantee period. Brian O'Donovan reports.
2: These new regulations apply to household and electronic products such as washing machines, vacuum cleaners, mobile phones and tablets. The rules are designed to cut down on the millions of tons of waste generated in the EU every year by the premature disposal of consumer goods. People will now have the right to request that manufacturers fix products that are technically repairable under EU law, even if it's outside the guarantee period. These repairs must be done for free or at a reasonable price and within a reasonable time frame.
1: The level of increase in monthly rents slowed in the second quarter of 2026 when compared with the start of the year. That's according to a new report from property website Daft. Its latest survey of the rental market also suggests the number of properties to rent is improving outside of Dublin. Now the weather.
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1: Mostly dry with sunny spells, turning hazy at times with some cloud in the west and southwest later. Highs of 18 to 23 degrees. That's all from the newsroom for now. Back to you, Marty.
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4: Now, I don't know. Up the Sweeney says, our local fruit and veg shop is called the Mamas and Papas. I bought a head of lettuce there yesterday, but I couldn't eat it. All the leaves were brown.

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Well, all right. I'm going to open this bar now. I've had enough. Who sent it? Since I'll be having it on my own. It's Martina McHugh. Martina, thank you. I've not had Aero Peppermint before. So it'll be lovely. It smells fabulous. Smells fabulous. I'll be having that now. As I said, won't affect any of my shirts or the waistband. It'll have no effect. Now, 8.39 it is, just musically speaking. I'm going to run it on a bit this morning. I'll tell you why, because it's tickets for the Waterboys and Steve Earle, the Fisherman's Blues Review, 3 Arena, Saturday, 5th of September. What is this programme?

There it is, text 51554, email. Sorry, Marty, that's LyricFM. Did I mention Louis Prima this morning on his anniversary? I Want to Be Like You, remember that? The Monkey song, that's a good one. And then, of course...

0: honey, at that beautiful funeral, I've never seen so many flowers.
1: Yeah, he was a nice man, too, but never had any fun. Didn't have time. Just worked and made money. He didn't even have time to enjoy himself.
0: Poor man.
1: 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But every year you put it off. 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
0: Now don't try to kid me, man cub. 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

Louis Prima all over the garage, along with Phil Harris, I Want to Be Like You, the Monkey song. Music from, well, it's the Jungle Book and the Great Disney's, and enjoy yourself, it's later than you think before that. This is very calming, this now. I must get some calm music out. You're absolutely right about the mint chocolate. Ready for the bed?

on a second. What's this? I've got a badge. A badge. The badge, Madge. The centre badge. That's Papa Gina, Papa Gina. That's music from... well, who was singing it? That's what we want to know. Bryn Terfel and Tachelia Bartley. That's what they were at. Oh, I'm only worn out now after all the chocolate. Oh. Any small people listening this morning? Anybody need a little itsy bitsy spider moment? I think you've come to the right place. I do.

0: Pretty good. Helen and Glenn Aguirre, thank you for getting in touch this morning. She's wicked, yes. What about young Sherlock? What? Excuse me. Now, it's 8:51.
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0: Now we're back with Orla for the check on the roads this morning and the traffic.
2: Hello.
0: A lot of schools are back this morning, of course.
2: Yes.
0: Not everybody, but a lot of them are.
2: They do that thing where they ease them back in, don't they?
0: Ease them back in.
2: I mean, I don't know how easing them back in on Monday is.
0: Brought me back in. Pardon?
2: I don't know how easing it is if it's been brought back in for a full week of a Monday.
0: I know, you're just going, I know, it's just an oh.
2: Because I know some schools are back Thursday and Friday this week.
0: Yeah, no, you're right. Not everybody goes back the same day because the possibilities there and stuff.
2: And
0: anyway.
2: We have loads of people starting secondary school as
0: well.
2: They might be all going in first day today.
0: Come back to kind of get a handle on what's ahead of them. Anyway, what have you got?
2: We're going to start off with Dublin, and there are reports of an incident on the St. Margaret's Road heading southbound near the Charlestown Shopping Centre. Elsewhere in Dublin, the Airport Link Road is heavy westbound from the M1 towards the airport roundabout, and the Swords Road is slow just around Griffith Avenue. There's a queue on the N18 eastbound, that's in Limerick, at the Slip Road for junction to Limerick Centre. And Cork's Wilton Road will slow you down on each side of Dennehy's Cross. And finally, in Galway, Bohern the Drav has an eastbound delay from the Tuam Road junction right up to the Monivea Road junction. That's your latest traffic and travel news.
0: All right, you don't know what you're missing with this chocolate. I'll say no more. Talk to you later.
2: Cheers.
0: 8:53. Jacqueline sent me a picture, the cockling of the children. And they're all back today. They have the big school bags, and they have the two bags, for heaven's sake. So anyway, they're all back in gear in France this morning. What time is it? 8:53. Pardon?
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1: Good morning. It's Marty in the morning on Lyric FM.

Oh, yeah. Woodbrook from Mihola Sulawan. And that's a live version from Marty in the Evening. It's gorgeous, isn't it? Niall O'Sullivan on the piano, getting a huge round of applause. And the orchestra, obviously the RT Concert Orchestra, being a bit fab as well. And Stephen Bell conducting. It's gorgeous, gorgeous. Anyway, who knows what we'll have this year? Who knows? Now, musically speaking, Rivals, of course. No. Yes. Rivals, and we have tickets for the Waterboys, which is, where did I say? Oh, yes, Saturday, 5th of September. Three Arena Fisherman's Blues, featuring Steve Earle as well. Because we gave you this ages and ages and ages ago. Because we're having kind of Waterboys week, usually speaking, as the new album as well. But this is Rivals.

it is. Now we need to get ourselves a winner this morning in the hometown bowl that we get to see who our winner is this morning. Well done to everybody, because so many people knew it. It's Tom Callaghan in from Rainey in County Westmeath. It's Tom Callaghan from Rainey, County Westmeath. You are the person who is out of the Old Town Bowl. So congratulations. You will get your tickets later on this week for Fisherman's Blues, the Waterboys Live at the Three Arena on Saturday, 5th of September. Did you know, Mark, Jean-Michel Jarre turned 78 today as well? Do you know, I did. Handily enough. Good job, because we have this on the old standby. Jenny Mac. Remember Oxygen? Remember this? It could be Oxygen. I've no idea. More chocolate, they cried. More chocolate.

Good man, still touring, delighted. Oxygen music from Jean-Michel Jarre, 8 minutes past nine. There's a piece in The Independent this morning, and it's a photograph, and it's lederhosen wearing competitors trying to pull each other over the table during a traditional German championship known as Fingerhurken in the town of Flug in Bavaria. It's German finger pulling. These are grown men, men of a certain age. Many hairy men, they appear to have beards and large moustaches, etc. And they're all dressed in lederhosen. It's German finger pulling. Some people need to get a hobby, but anyway, I like the headline, going hell for lederhosen, while pulling in different directions. Still, as a fellow said, whatever floats your boat.

fab. New music from Don Mescal, Trip Around the Sun, which is just gorgeous. I'm just between that and Five Ants, two gorgeous tracks this morning. 38 minutes past. I love this. Man, she's oxygen. Where would you be without it? Breathe, breath of life. Haven't heard it in ages. Movement and relaxation in one, it's true. And Annette says, Big Sister's absolute fave back in the 90s. Fantastic Jean-Michel Jarre, still touring. 78 years of age, still touring, which is fantastic. After we finish a section of The Wall, we started Sore Yet Happy. I didn't see any pictures, but I must take your word for it. Mason Williams, by the way, he's 80, I think it's 88 this morning. Mason Williams, yes, he is. He did lots of other stuff. He was he worked as a comedy writer with Glenn Campbell and the Smothers Brothers and Saturday Night Live and a whole bunch more. But he could play the guitar and he could play the banjo. Boy, could he. This is he, 88 today.

0: Nothing like an old gallop of a Monday. There it is. That's the music from Catch a Jury and Mason Williams before that. 88 this morning, and Classical Gas being his calling card. Of course, Glen Campbell, who he worked with, did a great version of that too, in fairness. Saw him do it live. He was terrific. And he wasn't a wild man at the time. Now it's 9:20.
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0: Now then, time to get back to Orla for final check this Monday. Orla, welcome back.
2: Thank you.
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2: We'll start in Galway and Bohern the Dravis slow westbound from before the Ballybane Road junction. Cork's North City Link Road has a northbound delay from the Breena Manor Road junction, and the Wilton Road in Cork has a queue on either side of Dennehy's Cross. The N69 in Limerick is busy between Clarina Village and Ferry Bridge, and in Dublin City Centre, Gardiner Street is busiest inbound from the Railway Street junction right up towards Beresford Place. The Naas Road is slow inbound from the M50 towards the Long Mile Road junction. And finally, there is an incident on the St Margaret's Road heading south at the Charlestown Shopping Centre. That's your latest traffic and travel news.
0: Alrighty, so you're back tomorrow.
2: I am indeed.
0: We are, the pair of us.
2: Bright and early.
0: I'll talk to you in the morning.
2: We'll see you later.
0: God bless.
2: Bye.
0: Cheers. Thanks a lot, Orla. Now, it's 21 minutes past nine. Why have you sent me a photograph of somebody with a penchant for the old lederhosen? I'll not be getting into them, even after my mint chocolate. Not a chance. Not

chance. Now, Marty Recommends all this week. We have the tickets for the Waterboys. We also have a brand new album called Atlantic Rain, the Lost Fisherman's Blues recordings. It's quite incredible. It's three CDs. It's Atlantic Rain, Indian Summer and Fisherman's Jam. But it's quite something. It's 126 minutes, it says, of music comprising 24 recently discovered recordings from these sessions. And I love this. It's a comeback to Galway. Marty Recommends all this week. It's music from the Waterboys. I think you like this.

0: I Scott, the Border Boys, and the album, it's a triple album called Atlantic Rain, the Lost Fisherman's Blues recordings. And the Border Boys, Martin recommends all this week. Now, time-wise. 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Time to get the latest news with Emma Coonan. Emma, good morning.
1: Thank you, Marty, and good morning from the newsroom. Ukraine will host a meeting of its key European supporters today to press for critical air defence supplies and more pressure on Russia. The meeting of the Coalition of the Willing will be jointly chaired by the leaders of Britain, France and Germany. The British Prime Minister Andy Burnham will be in Kyiv for his first international trip since taking office. The Taoiseach Micheál Martin will be among leaders who will be joining the meeting remotely. The United States is threatening Iran with what it calls the biggest financial offensive ever mounted against an adversary as Washington prepares new sanctions targeting trading with Iran, countries trading with Tehran. The U.S. Treasury Secretary Scott Bessent has said the measures will amount to an economic D-Day, with further details expected later today. Iran has responded by threatening to halt all oil exports from the Persian Gulf if the economic pressure continues. The level of increase in monthly rent slowed in the second quarter of 2026 when compared to the

0: The start of the year, according to a new report from the property website Daft. It suggests the spike in rents, which was seen after the introduction of the new rent reforms, was a once-off. The latest survey of the rental market also suggests that the number of properties to rent is improving outside of Dublin. But author of the report, Professor Ronan Lyons, says the cost of renting a home remains extremely high.
1: The rent varies hugely across the country. In the city centre in Dublin, about €2,800 a month. If you were looking in Tipperary or in Kerry, it's about €1,500 or €1,600 a month. If you're looking at Limerick City, that's close to €2,000 a month, and the cheapest markets in the country, somewhere like Donegal or Leitrim, just over €1,100 a month for a two-bed.
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0: Dry morning with good spells of sunshine, turning hazier through the day, and highest temperatures of 19 to 23 degrees. And that's all from the newsroom for now.
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8: Andy says, it's interesting, he says, you can't plant flowers if you haven't botany. You can't...

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0: Him, he wrote home to say, send Pasquale, Nick, and Jim, I need help right away. When he got them in the store, there was fun, you bet. Someone asked for bananas, and then the whole quartet.
1: Oh, yeah.

Now, there it is. We have No Bananas, Louis Prima, who are remembering today on his anniversary, 1978. That's an interesting one, Val, about the guy who joined the office 6 months ago. And within a week, he texted him, Val, to borrow some money. He says, I find it very weird. Later learned from some colleagues, he texted them as well. And because of this, we started avoiding him at the office and stopped inviting him to office parties. And today, I met him at a bike club, and he had a Harley Davidson. We talked for a while. I said, why did you need to borrow money when you can afford a Harley? He said he really didn't need the money. He's an introvert. He doesn't like talking to people. Asking colleagues for money made them avoid him in the office.

Bernie Del Toro. That's Maria Callas. And Ave Maria, oh, lovely. Yes, we have no bananas. Yes, we have no. Swing, swing, swing, says Annette. Louis the Prima. Louis the Prima Donna. Louis the Prima Donna. I see, what's his face? What's his name now? Haaland, the well-known footballer. Erling Haaland, he got the hair shorn. It's in all the papers. It's mad. All the papers, because he had very long hair for the summer, and it's now all changed. It's gone short. And I also see that the football Diego Maradona palmed for his Hand of God goal. And you would think, we talked about this the other day, about the idea of having things, souvenirs. And it's wonderful to have souvenirs. Things like a science, whatever. It's a lovely thing to have, like a book or a CD or whatever. But an actual, like, this is the football that Diego Maradona palmed for the infamous Hand of God goal against England in the 1986 World Cup was sold. The match referee took the Adidas ball immediately after the game, Argentina won 2-1, and he kept it in the cupboard for decades. Well, anyway, a private collector has now bought it for 2.8 million. What? I better look. It could be time to look at the cupboard. It could be time. I played Carly Simon earlier on, the Itsy Bitsy Spider, and I just thought, sure, we're out now.

And we have a new album to look forward to next month. Carly Simon coming around again. It's gorgeous. Oh, it really is wonderful. Coming around again. Rita Hunt, thank you for your lovely message. Listening in Tala this morning, which is very fine. Now, Mart, yes? Joe Pepper's belong. Joe, good morning. Do you know what? Any chance of moving out? What? Oh, moving out the song. Very good. From Billy Joel. He wrote some great songs, says Joe Pepper. He certainly did. I'll have to get the jukebox out for that one now. Hang on a second. Let me squeeze it in and see how we... I know. Let's see if we can... Wish us well. Wish us well, Joe. Sorry about that, Joe. Fingers crossed. Ah, Joe. Fair play to you. We got it. We got it to work in the end. It's 9:50.

0: he done? Is he done? Is he sorted? There he is. That's music from Billy Joel. And moving out. Now, time-wise, don't worry about the time, lads.
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0: Right, it's time to take my leave. We've done as much as we can do. Back with you tomorrow, please God. Don't forget the Waterboy situation. We have the album Marty Recommends. We also have more tickets for Fisherman's Blues Review at the Three Arena, Saturday, 5th of September. Mind how you go. Niall back with you in a mo, and we shall talk to you on tomorrow, please God. I leave you with the great Mr. John Finucane. God bless you. Until tomorrow.

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2: Very good morning to you. Welcome. Beginning with a march by Julius Fuchik called Uncle Teddy.

Uncle Teddy, it's called It's a March by Julius Fučík, the Czech composer of military marches mostly. And that one the publisher named in honor of the US President Theodore Roosevelt. That's where the name for that one comes from. That's our starting point for Monday morning's Classical Daytime. Good morning to you, Niall Carroll here. And I've got plenty of great music coming up between now and 1 o'clock today. And you are welcome to stay with me to enjoy some great pieces. And we'll be hearing from the composer of film and light music, Charles Williams, in this first hour as well. There's a waltz from an opera by Tchaikovsky coming up too, and music for not one but two guitars by Ferdinando Carulli. And there's some film music by Dario Marinelli this morning in Sounds on Screen. That'll be at 11 o'clock. These are the variations in A from the Souvenir of Paganini. It's the work of Frédéric Chopin, and Florian Ullig is playing the piano.

That's Dvorak's music there. The opening of his violin concerto in A minor, which was played there for us in a fabulous recording, featuring the soloist on that occasion being Julia Fischer and the Tonhalle Orchestra of Zurich. David Zinman was conducting. Just before that, we had the variations in A, based on the music of Paganini. You might have noticed there, the Souvenir de Paganini, Frédéric Chopin's capturing of those melodies for the piano. Florian Ulig was playing there as well. Now, 21 minutes past 10 this Monday morning. We're at 51554. If you're texting today, the email address, nile.lyricfm@rte.ie. Music for the Royal Fireworks coming next. This is Handel's work. And here's the overture, first movement, with the group Le Concert Spirituel.

Music for the Royal Fireworks Handel's music, of course, that's the opening of it, the overture there, and it was played by the group Le Concert Spirituel with Hervé Niquet directing on their period instruments they play on as well, to give it that distinctive sound. 26 minutes past 10 from Franz Joseph Haydn. I'm going to bring you part of his cello concerto number 2 in D, with a reminder there's more Haydn later on because it's his music this week in Five of a Kind from his Paris symphonies, but we'll come to that presently. Here's the cello concerto number 2 in D, final movement, Elisa Weilerstein and the Trondheim soloists.

0: The playing of Lisa Weilerstein there with the Trondheim soloists in the final movement of Franz Josef Haydn's Cello Concerto No. 2 in D here on RTE Lyric FM, where there's more to come in just
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2: Ek taku leshna halianna.

And that is the waltz from the opera Eugene Onegin by Tchaikovsky, as played by the Cincinnati Pops Orchestra, and Eric Kunzel was conducting. Nearly 20 minutes to 11 now. And a reminder, there's a summer event, summer choral event coming up this Friday evening in Dublin. You might be interested in the Dublin City Summer Chorale. We'll be having a concert entitled Odyssey, a musical journey of the best of Gloria and the Hallelujah choruses, performed by over 100 singers on Friday, 28th, coming 7:30 at Whitefriar Street Church in Dublin. Duncan Brickenden conducting, Vincent Lynch the accompanist, and they'll be joined by rising opera stars of Ireland to perform music from Handel's Messiah and Vivaldi's Gloria. Sounds like a great evening's choral music, and the tickets are €15 through greatevents.ie. That's GR8events.ie. The Dublin City Summer Chorale on Friday coming at 7:30 at Whitefriar Street Church in Dublin. Now, this is music originally from a 1947 movie called While I Live, best remembered for this piece by Charles Williams called The Dream of Olwen.

from the duo in G. That's by the composer Ferdinando Carulli, the Rondo movement, two guitars, as you could hear there, Julian Bream and John Williams doing the honours for us there. And just before that, from Charles Williams' 1947 movie called While I Live, the piece that still gets played from that long after the movie is kind of forgotten is The Dream of Alwyn for piano and orchestra. And that was Daniel Abney, the pianist, and the Bournemouth Symphony Orchestra with Kenneth Alwyn conducting. Now, that's not our sounds and screen piece. I have something else for you at 11 o'clock by Dario Marianelli from the score to the 2012 movie Anna Karenina coming up today, and that's not that far away. Now, this is by Niccolo Paganini from his first violin concerto in D. It's played here by Hilary Hahn, the soloist, in the final movement Rondo with the Swedish Radio Symphony Orchestra.

0: And that's part of the Violin Concerto No. 1 in D by Niccolo Paganini. The Rondo movement was played for us there by the soloist Hilary Hahn there with the Swedish Radio Symphony Orchestra. AJ Way was conducting. Lots more in the next hour of Classical Daytime, including a brilliant overture by Rossini. It's William Tell on the way shortly. And we'll also have part of Rachmaninoff's Piano Concerto No. 2 in C minor. But next, it's film music for you by Dario Marianelli, and that's coming up in Sounds on Screen.
1: Ingrid Bergman was born on the 29th of August 1915 and died on that date in 1982 on her 67th birthday. This Saturday I'll feature music from three of her films, Casablanca, Spellbound and Murder on the Orient Express.
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3: 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I'm going to die in Casablanca. It's a good spot for it.
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0: And it's 11 o'clock. Good morning to you. Music from a 2012 adaptation by Tom Stoppard of Leo Tolstoy's famous novel, Anna Karenina. And that was a film which starred Keira Knightley, Jude Law, and Donald Gleeson was amongst the cast there as well. The movie music from it by Dario Marianelli.

That's the overture from Anna Karenina, the 2012 movie. Dario Marianelli getting an Oscar nomination that year for that score, and that's the first part of it, as played by Studio Ensemble. Benjamin Wallfisch was conducting. It's our choice today in Sounds on Screen, 11 o'clock each weekday morning, music from TV, film and gaming soundtracks, and there'll be another one tomorrow at the same time. As we turn to Sergei Rachmaninoff and the final movement of his Piano Concerto No. 2 in C minor, with Christian Zimmermann, the soloist, joining the Boston Symphony Orchestra.

That's by Rachmaninoff. The Piano Concerto No. 2 in C minor, the final movement, the Allegro Scherzando, was played by Christian Zimmermann, the soloist, and the Boston Symphony Orchestra with Seiji Ozawa conducting. It's Monday morning's Classical Daytime, 11:16, in case you're interested. And at 12 o'clock today, we open a new subject for you in Five of a Kind. I'll be playing the music of Franz Joseph Haydn, not just any music by Haydn, but we're focusing in on his so-called Paris symphonies for you this week at 12 o'clock each day. First to those coming up at 12 o'clock today. This is by Vincenzo Bellini from his Trumpet Concerto in E-flat. And here's the soloist Rolf Smedvig joining the Scottish Chamber Orchestra.

0: Hi-ho, Silver. That's the overture to the opera William Tell by Rossini, with that famous march of the Swiss soldiers there at the end, played by the State of Mexico Symphony Orchestra. And Enrique Batiste was conducting. Just before that, the trumpet concerto in E-flat by Vincenzo Bellini, with the second movement played by Rolf Smedvig and the Scottish Chamber Orchestra. On Monday mornings, Classical Daytimer is now 28 minutes to midday, and in a few moments' time, we'll bring you an overture by Glinka. That's part of the Symphony No. 1, the Spring Symphony by Schumann, coming up. But next, music for guitar and orchestra by Mauro Giuliani.
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1: The World Cup is only over, and now big-time football's back. Well, as the scores start coming in, we have the perfect antidote to this metaphorical changing of the seasons. There are sparkling summer sounds to set you up, musically speaking, for a wonderful weekend on the Hamilton Scores. 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

That's part of the Guitar Concerto in A by Mauro Giuliani, and the last movement of it was played there for us by Pepe Romero and the Academy of St. Martin in the Fields here on RTE Lyric FM's Classical Daytime, 20 to 12. 12 o'clock today for the first time this week, and all this week at 12 we'll bring you music from the Paris Symphonies of Franz Joseph Haydn, written for the Masonic Lodge Olympique. For concerts there in Paris, and those are the features we have for you this week at 12 o'clock each day. So stay with me and enjoy those as we go through the week. Now, this next piece comes from Beethoven. It's from his Piano Sonata number 2 in A. And the final movement is this lovely scherzo, which is played for us here by Maurizio Pollini on the piano.

from the Armed Man, A Mass for Peace by Carl Jenkins. The Sanctus from it was performed there by the London Philharmonic, the National Youth Choir of Great Britain, Carl Jenkins himself, the conductor. And from the Piano Sonata No. 2 in A by Beethoven, the last movement was played for us there by Maurizio Pollini on the keyboard. Soprano Celine Byrne is in performance very soon in a concert called Songs of Inspiration and Hope. This is Thursday, 3rd of September, 8 p.m. Oh, God, we're nearly in September at this stage. Pavilion Theatre in Dunleary. And on Saturday, 5th of September, then, 8 p.m. at the Lark in Balbriggan. Sunday, 6th of September at Ratoath Community Centre. And those are the venues. And we'll have some great guests with her as well and some fantastic music. You can do a search online to see about the various locations there, thelark.ie, the Pavilion Theatre, pavilion theatre.ie, and the venue Ratoath, the .ie as well for those. But that's Celine Byrne with those three dates coming up. Thursday, Dunleary, Saturday, 5th of September, The Lark in Balbriggan, and Sunday, 6th of September at Ratoath Community Centre. Enjoy her fabulous singing very soon in early September. Now, this next piece is by Arcangelo Corelli from his Violin Sonata in A. The fourth movement of it here is played by the Irish Baroque Orchestra. Sophie Ghent is the violinist.

There it is, part of the Violin Sonata in A by the composer Arcangelo Corelli, Peter Whelan directing the Irish Baroque Orchestra. Soloist was Sophie Gent in the fourth and final movement of that piece. Here's a rip-roaring overture by Mihail Glinka for you next to Ruslan and Ludmila.

0: from an opera called Ruslan and Ludmila by the Russian composer Mikhail Glinka. That's the overture played by the RTE National Symphony Orchestra. And David Brophy was conducting. We continue with the music in just a moment. And for the first time for this week's Five of a Kind, I'll bring you a piece by Haydn from one of his Paris symphonies.
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2: Who was the real Judy Garland? This legendary star of stage and screen captivated the world. 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You'll laugh, you'll cry, and you'll be moved by her timeless songs long after the curtain falls. Tickets available now from GaietyTheatre.ie. Don't miss Judy, End of the Rainbow at the Gaiety Theatre from September 8th to 19th.
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0: It's a week's worth of music from Haydn this week in Five of a Kind from his so-called Paris Symphonies, a group of six of them written by Haydn, commissioned by the Count d'Aunay, Grand Master of the Masonic Lodge Olympique in Paris in January of 1786. And here's the first of the symphonies he wrote for the lodge, the Symphony 82 in C major, known as The Bear.

Final movement of the Symphony 82 in C, the Bear, as it's known. The final movement of Haydn's symphony was played for us there by Concertos Musicus of Vienna. Niklaus Arnoncourt was conducting the first of our Haydn Paris Symphony choices this week in Five of a Kind. So I'll be back to that again tomorrow at the same time here on RTE Lyric FM. Five of a Kind each day, 12 midday, and Haydn's Paris Symphony, the theme. Right then, let's hear from Enrique Granados, the trio Campanella, playing one of his pieces, El Pelele.

from the Piano Concerto No. 1 in D minor. That's the great Johann Sebastian Bach's music, and was played by Vladimir Ashkenazy on the piano with the London Symphony Orchestra, and David Zinman was conducting. And just before that, it was El Pelele, The Straw Man. That's a composition by the Spanish composer Enrique Granados, and played for us by three guitarists, Trio Campanella, in that Christophe Dejour arrangement of it there. 25 past 12. Liz Nolan will be along from 1 o'clock today with a fantastic full a score for your enjoyment, and amongst the pieces today will be some a brilliant concert, of course, as always. There's always something excellent in the middle of the full score, so be sure to join Liz from 1 o'clock till four this afternoon here on RTE Lyric FM. Choral music now, taken from Wagner's opera Tannhäuser.

0: Pilgrim's Chorus from the opera Tannhäuser, that's by Wagner, and a performance there coming from the members of the Slovak Radio Symphony Orchestra and the Slovak Philharmonic Choir, with Johannes Wildner conducting. A polka by Johann Strauss II is on the way, music too from Spain by Joaquin Rodrigo, and something by the British composer Samuel Coleridge Taylor on the way as well.
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the Alan Polka by Johann Strauss II, and that was played for us there by the Hungarian State Orchestra with Janos Ferencsik conducting on Monday afternoon's Classical Daytime here on Lyric. Now, this is part of the Petite Suite de Concert, a little concert suite then by the British composer Samuel Coleridge Taylor, great orchestral music, and played here by the Cineca Orchestra. Anthony Palmer is conducting the fourth movement, the Tarantella.

Concerto Andaluz is the name of the piece, written in the early 1980s by the Spanish composer Joaquin Rodrigo. That was the opening movement, the bolero. It's written for four guitars and orchestra, the Romero family performing there with the Academy of St. Martin in the Fields in the first one. And before that, from the little concert suite by Samuel Coleridge Taylor, the Tarantella fourth movement from that, the Cineca Orchestra. Anthony Partner was the conductor there as well. 14 minutes to one, and as I mentioned, Liz coming up from 1 o'clock today with a fantastic full score for you. This next piece by Robert Schumann is from his Symphony No. 1, the Spring Symphony as it's known, and this is the Scherzo Third Movement. It's the Paris Chamber Orchestra.

part of this symphony number one, the one known as the Spring Symphony. That's Robert Schumann's music, the third movement scherzo there, with Thomas Zehetmeier conducting the Paris Chamber Orchestra here in Lyric. I'm running out of road, as they say, and as I mentioned, Liz coming up shortly. I have maybe one or two to go. One of them is a brilliant piece for you by François Devian. It's a concerto for the flute and orchestra, the seventh of his concertos, this one in E minor, and the soloist here joining the Basel Chamber Orchestra is Emmanuel Pahud.

Fabulous from Emmanuel Pahud there, the soloist alongside the Württemberg Chamber Orchestra. That's François Devian's music, the Flute Concerto No. 7 in E minor, the Rondo Allegretto movement from it. And that is just about that. I hope you've been enjoying the music on Classical Daytime today. Niall Carroll here. My pleasure to bring it to you. And of course, there'll be plenty more tomorrow at the same time. I'll be here from 10 o'clock till 1 as usual. And you are more than welcome to join me then. We'll have sounds on screen.

0: that's the plan. 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But stay with us here in RTE Lyric FM. Coming next, it's The Full Score with Liz Nolan.
1: A busy weekend coming up on Vespertine. Friday sees the launch of an amazing new duo album from two highly inventive pianists, Tanya Janulli and Nick Birch. I'll be dipping into that. Then on Sunday, The Beatles. It's a long time to wait for the new films coming in 2028, but never too early to explore some fab tunage from the Fab Two, Lennon and McCartney, as filtered through the imaginations of Jason Rubello, Davy Spillane, Lena Horne, Wes Montgomery and more. All on Vespertine with me, Ellen Cranage. 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
1: On a Bridge Masterworks in live concert recordings. Ooh, can't wait. Liz Nolan here, a whole new week of The Full Score. I'm glad of your company. Where it's a little flex for the velvet sound of sax to start us off. By Jacques Ibert, this from his Concertino da Camera.

Riffing off the neoclassical aesthetic of the day and finest style, that the final allegro from his 30s work, A Concertino da Camera for Saxophone by a French master Jacques Ibert. Soloist John Harle in that recording with the Academy of St. Martin in the Fields, conducted by Neville Mariner. A mellifluous start to the week. Nothing less on the full score, where it's great to be here with you. Liz Nolan, back from my day off last Thursday. Thanks again to Shirley Keane for helming the show. Hope you had fun. And fun galore in store for today's full score, as it's a showcase for Irish talent in our concert. A live recording from the perennially top-class West Wicklow Festival. From earlier this year, festival director and concert pianist Fiacra Garvey joins up with the acclaimed Marmon Quartet for his passionate Piano Quintet by César Franck, a work inspired by a forbidden romance, if you believe the stories. Sounds good. While the Marmons step up for the second of Haydn's Opus 33 quartets, nicknamed The Joke, plus the siren call of Debussy's F minor string quartet. Lots to look forward to, and the best of Irish. That's today's full score concert coming up soon. For now, another chance for sax to shine in this arrangement from ambient music master Brian Eno and his soundtrack to a documentary on the Apollo moon landings, with An Ending Ascent, saxophonist Tyler Riggs.

0: the lovelorn melancholy of a troubadour serenading his lady outside the window of an old castle. One of his pictures at an exhibition by Modest Mussorgsky in the Ravel arrangement, a lovely outing for a saxophone, the Berlin Philharmonic Orchestra conducted by Herbert von Karajan. And before that, more sax appeal. We've loads of it on this show. An ending or part of his The Ascent, music by Brian Eno to a documentary on the Apollo adventures in space, taken up there by saxophonist Tyler Ricks. All on RTE Lyric FM, the full score, where at 1:15 this beautiful sunshiny Monday. I hope it's been good to you. Liz Nolan here, and lots to look forward to on the show today. Our fantastic concert from the West Wicklow Festival, a very exciting announcement regarding next week's show, which I'll tell you about in very little time. But we're back shortly with more heraldic vibes in the music of Anton Bruckner.
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Anton Bruckner, the tumultuous joy of a courtly hunt, that the broad theme behind the third movement of his Symphony No. 4, which is known as the Romantic, not in that lovey-dovey sense, but in its recollection of Teutonic heritage and the glories of antiquity. The Orchestre de Paris, conducted by Christoph Eschenbach in that recording. And it's all here on The Full Score, RTE Lyric FM, this Monday, where we've plenty to celebrate, not least today's fabulous concert from the West Wicklow Festival, as Fest director and concert pianist Fiacre Garvey teams up with the acclaimed Marmon Quartet for César Franck's piano quintet in F minor. The Marmons also performing Debussy's one string quartet and also the second of Haydn's Opus 33 quartets, The Joke. It's going to be beautiful. But for now, well, I did say I had a special announcement, and to follow our horn fanfares, to mark your dance card of a hugely special event taking place Thursday week, that's Thursday the 3rd of September, a live event on The Full Score as we broadcast from RTE Studio One for a lunchtime concert with no less than the Army No. 1 Band. Under the baton of Captain Tom Kelly, they're joined by glorious Irish mezzo-soprano Kellyanne Masterson for a fabulous array of works ranging from Bernstein to Julius Fuchik, Leroy Anderson to Van Morrison and much more besides. The Army No. 1 Band, you may recall, joined us for our RTE 100 celebrations earlier this year, a live broadcast from the GPO. And the Score is so proud that they'll be coming on the show again for this very special performance, for which, you might have seen this coming, we have a very limited number of free audience tickets. So only 80 of these are abounding. They're probably going to go like hotcakes. If you would like to apply for one of these, concert takes place 1:05 next Thursday at RTE Studio One in Donnybrook. That's Thursday the 3rd of September, I should say, Thursday week, so you've a bit of time. If you would like one ticket or two tickets, I'm afraid there's a cap on just the two tickets, pop along to our RTE Lyric FM website, where if you go to the RTE Lyric FM news, there's a special form that you can fill out, send in online for your one ticket or your two tickets. So Thursday, 3rd of September, Army No. 1 Band, live from RTE Studio One, guest soprano Kellyanne Masterson. It's going to be just great. Broadcast live, of course, on The Full Score, so either way you won't miss out. So go to rte.ie/LyricFM to get your application form in, and cutoff date for entries is the 1st of September, so that's Tuesday week. rte.ie/LyricFM. The Army No. 1 Band, a special Full Score broadcast Thursday the 3rd of September. Right, duty done, and back to now. Let's keep with the horns and music in an antique vein. From Mahler's Des Knaben Wunderhorn song cycle, this the lovely Wo die schönen Trompeten blasen, where the beautiful trumpets sound, as a faithful maid greets her lover who's returned from the war, but ah, he's a ghost.

the voice of the great mezzo-soprano Christa Ludwig, just the sheen on her sound. The Philharmonia Orchestra, conducted by Otto Klemperer, and that was Vodi schönen Trompetenblasen, where the beautiful trumpet sound from Mahler's Des Knaben Wunderhorn. All here on RTE Lyric FM, turning to one more German composer now, Samuel Scheidt, early Baroque master, and borrowing from Italian frolics here in his Bergamasca.

0: Oh, quite the traversal of windy warblers so far on today's score. No bad thing, say I. That Peter Jan Belder, recorder virtuoso, and his friends with the Bergamasca by Samuel Scheidt, this sweet little Italian dance. RTE Lyric FM's full score. We're approaching 18 minutes to 2 this Monday. It's Liz Nolan here, and we're back in just a moment with today's concert.
1: Is even liam nach nian an tu jarmed rief er law more. Is even liam ger feid liam e yna gach ni no e liog li chéle nach tu a ta solupa.
2: On cadunas telefiche, beidh an och da nín shelad a ta chef os li hiog. 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
3: On the Connolly family farm in Monaghan, every egg tells a story. 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
4: A busy weekend coming up on Vespertine. Friday sees the launch of an amazing new duo album from two highly inventive pianists, Tanya Janulli and Nick Birch. I'll be dipping into that. Then on Sunday, The Beatles. It's a long time to wait for the new films coming in 2028, but never too early to explore some fab tunage from the Fab Two, Lennon and McCartney, as filtered through the imaginations of Jason Rubello, Davy Spillane, Lena Horne, Wes Montgomery and more. All on Vespertine with me, Ellen Cranage. Friday, Saturday, 10 p.m., Sunday, 9 p.m. here on RTE Lyric FM.

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And it's Liz Nolan here on The Full Score. Thanks for tuning in. Right, today's concert brings us to the environs of beautiful Blessington, County Wicklow, where at the august locale of Rusborough House, the biannual West Wicklow Festival attracts a roll call of superb Irish and international artists for chamber and concert recital in a really exceptional platform. Oh, on this occasion, it's the renowned Marmon Quartet, recent recipients of the BBC Classical Music Magazine's Chamber Award for their debut release of Bartók and Ligeti, worth checking out. And as if that weren't enough, their cellist is a Cork woman, Sinead O'Halloran, so we know we are dealing with quality here. On this occasion, the Marmons present the second of Haydn's landmark Opus 33 quartets, the Joke, as it's known, plus Claude Debussy's single sinuous string quartet, a fantasy eclat splendor. And as a grand finale, strings are joined by festival director, concert pianist Fiacre Garvey, for the confessional beauty of César Franck's piano quintet. What a feast. And we begin with Haydn, both founding father and court jester, if you like, of the string quartet. It was through Haydn's writing that the term string quartet was actually coined in the first place. Initially, they were known as divertissement or divertimentos, these frothy little baubles for violin and accompanying strings. Though from his earliest drafts in the form, Haydn was already developing the potential of this form, balancing out all four parts in this new reciprocity, a more complex interchange between them. But it took well over 20 years for him to publish a collection of works under the actual title of string quartets. These would be his Opus 33 set, written in a new and special way, Haydn assured potential patrons, offering both novelty and charm, plus an intellectual heft. A near echo, actually, of how Mozart would describe his first Viennese piano concertos in a letter to his father a couple of years later. I digress. So this entire Opus 33 set is actually known as the Joke Quartets in respect to Haydn's witty, almost anarchic inclusion of musical one-liners and pratfalls at various junctures. Searing depth can be lined up against the most giddy frolics, formal perfection next to a send-up of form itself. They represent both the height of classical perfection and the work of this brilliant, humorous individual. Anyway, the second quartet in E-flat gets the title The Joke moniker on account of its last movement, which feeds into, you know, that low-level anxiety felt by every audience member, as in, when should I clap? Right, from about halfway through this final movement of the work, the music seems to hesitate. Oh, crikey, is it now? Oh, no, they started playing again. Now should I clap? No, no, no, no, they're off again, until you are half in pieces with tension. And the work itself just signs off on this whisper. It's like, oh, okay, now, clap, clap, clap. So the joke's on us for sure. With Haydn's string quartet in E-flat, Opus 33, number 2, The Joke, the Marmon Quartet. A live recording from this year's West Wicklow Festival. It's our Full Score concert.

0: Keeping us on tenterhooks to the very end, his string quartet in E-flat, Opus 33, number 2, The Joke by Franz Joseph Haydn. Boy, he knows how to work an audience. The Marmon Quartet in a typically panacheful performance, and it's our full score concert, a live recording from the exemplary West Wicklow Festival, one of their recitals which took place last May at its last showcase. And it's all here on RTE Lyric FM, the home of great classical music, the time now at 2:05. And we're back in just a moment with the second work in this West Wicklow recital.
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0: All the best music, all of the time. That's what we do here on The Full Score. Liz Nolan with you this Monday. And let's get back to today's concert. A fantastic recital from the West Wicklow Festival with the Marmon Quartet. Violinists Johannes Marmon and Lia Valentine Brown, violist Bryony Gitton Cornish, and Pride of Cork, cellist Sinead O'Halloran. Right, turning to their programme, and from Haydn's groundbreaking and side-splitting exploits, we'll head to the perfume sighs of decadent Paris, stamping ground for Claude Debussy during the 1890s. And this was an extraordinary decade for the composer, which saw many of his great triumphs, his evocative Suite Bergamasque for piano, that shattering orchestral reverie, his Prelude de l'après-midi d'un faune, and most of the grunt work on his opera masterwork Pelléas et Mélisande. And it was early on during the naughty 90s that Debussy completed his one and only string quartet. Now, as a rule, the composer wasn't into conventional musical forms. He'd only dabble with sonatas towards the end of his life, for example. But on this occasion, he was moved towards four strings and the truth by the example of César Franck, of whom much, much more anon. The Belgian-born composer and teacher had premiered his own string quartet a few years earlier, and Debussy was particularly intrigued by Franck's use of cyclical method as a way of binding the work together. Now,

This approach had begun with Franz Liszt during the mid-century. Basically, cyclical means the recurrence of a motif in different forms during the entire work to bring it all together. Anyway, Debussy saw this as a more subtle and indeed supple means of harnessing theme and harmonies, as opposed to the standard methodology of sonata form, rondo and all that, which you'd normally get in a quartet. The result is this singing, endlessly responsive yet elusive masterwork, strung together around this theme or melodic pattern in a vaguely modal tonality, which colours its sweetly plangent character. In three movements, Debussy's string quartet in G minor is performed here by the Marmon Quartet. From the West Wicklow Festival, it's our full score concert.

0: by Claude Debussy, his string quartet in G minor, opus 10. It's four movements, of course, four, played by the Marmon Quartet in today's concert, a live recording from the West Wicklow Festival. And it's all here on RTE Lyric FM, where we're proud to celebrate great art and artistry in Ireland and worldwide. Time now at 25 minutes to three. We're back in just a moment with the final part of this concert and his piano quintet in F minor by César Franck.
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5: This is Ich ruf zu dir, Herr Jesu Christ, originally by Bach, but here heard in Tarkovsky's Solaris. Solaris contains a fairly large amount of music, especially if compared to his final two works, Nostalgia and The Sacrifice, which we're not featuring this week. But if you disregard the electronic score, which consists of both music and non-musical sounds, and it saturates portions of the film, what remains amounts to four appearances of Bach's chorale prelude in this film. What is going on? You can find out in this week's Blues Night, Monday to Thursday evening, RTE Lyric FM.
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0: where we're enjoying a beautiful recital from this year's West Wicklow Festival in the heart of Blessington, County Wicklow, with the acclaimed Marmon Quartet, as they're going to be joined for this last work by festival director himself, renowned international concert pianist Fiacra Garvey. And we'll return to a man we name-checked earlier, César Franck, and his F minor piano quintet. A much bigger boned beast than the Debussy we just heard, and not just because of the keyboard edition. This is a work with a lot to express. Super quick backdrop here. Franck was a blow-in from Liège, a boy wonder who'd been trained up as a piano prodigy by his ambitious dad. Emancipation followed, and Franck settled in Paris as an inspiring teacher to a generation of composers, among them, Dandy, Duparc, Chausson, Ducasse, and others. Between his day job and his inherent self-doubt, Franck was slow to compose himself. He'd chip away intermittently at long-range projects in opera and oratorio, but it was only really in the 1870s that his disciples finally nagged him into putting pen to paper more regularly. This resulted in a beautiful opus of works, including his timeless violin sonata,

sector, a grandiose symphony, few symphonic poems, and, oh well, plenty for the organ, of which Franck was a master. Now, this quintet came at a moment of crisis for Franck, it's thought. He had fallen passionately in love with a female student, much to the upset of his family. And all that ardour and longing, we think, is encased in the strains of this work, which veers from breathless hush to torrid exclamation at the turn of a hair. Madame Franck went so far as to denounce the quintet in public, saying how much she hated it. As with our Debussy earlier, the quintet is structured around cyclical patterns, this recurring motif acting as its touchstone, though Franck also avails of conventional form in the shaping of the work. An interesting feature, though, is its near-constant modulation, that is, moving from one musical key to another throughout, kind of like being carried along on a wave without your feet ever really hitting the ground. According to his pupils, this was a feature of Franck's teaching. He'd always be telling them, when in doubt, modulate. But unfortunately, the vibe didn't agree with one of the artists who'd premiere the work. Camille Saint-Saëns graced the stage to play the piano part at the quintet's premiere, and, classicist that he was so annoyed by the constant modulation that, having given a magnificent performance of the work, he stalked off stage at the end, wouldn't acknowledge the applause, wouldn't even speak to Franck. Oof, artists, eh? Well, we're well up for the ride. With his piano quintet in F minor by César Franck, pianist Fiacre Garvey and the Marmon Quartet. From this year's West Wicklow Festival, it's our full score concert.

The most impassioned statement by César Franck, his piano quintet in F minor, opus 14, as performed by pianist Fiacre Garvey with the Marmon Quartet. Johannes Marmon and lyre Valentin Brown violins, violist Bryony Gibson Cornish, cellist Sinead O'Halloran. Today's full score concert, a live recording from last May's West Wicklow Festival in beautiful Blessington. And our artists, the Marmon Quartet, step forward now with a gorgeous encore, The Swan by Camille Saint-Saëns. Yes, that virtuoso who turned up his nose at the Franck Quintet, but all is reconciled in this beautiful portrayal.

an exquisite arrangement of The Swan from his Zoological Fantasy Carnival of the Animals by Camille Saint-Saëns, as performed by the Marmon Quartet with pianist Fiacre Garvey. And what better envoi

0: to today's full score concert, a live recording from the West Wicklow Festival. And a reminder that this is a biannual platform taking place in May and also in November. So looking ahead already to a magnificent autumn programme of events, just go to their website, westwicklowfestival.com. RTE Lyric FM, the home of great classical music, with the time breezing towards 20 minutes past three this Monday. And we're back in just a moment with more Masterworks.
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5: On Classical Daytime this week, in Five of a Kind at 12 each day, I'll be featuring movements from a group of six symphonies written by Joseph Haydn for the Olympique Masonic Lodge in Paris. 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

the best music all of the time. That's what we're bound to deliver here on The Full Score. And glad of your company this Monday. Liz Nolan here. I hope you enjoyed today's concert. I was just entranced, I have to say. The West Wicklow Festival, always a surefire winner. And what a glorious pairing of the Marmon Quartet with pianist Fiacra Garvey. Just lovely. Oh, the good news is there's more top Irish artistry for tomorrow's concert slot, as we have another chance to visit our Spring Lunchtime series from earlier this year, live broadcasts with the RTE Concert Orchestra and guest maestro from RTE Studio One in Donnybrook. And at this occasion, it's a slice of Scandi Cool, as the concert orchestra were conducted by visiting Scandi maestro Patrick Ringborgje, and top Irish mezzo-soprano, the glorious Sharon Carty, stars in a Scandinavian-themed programme. There's his six songs by Edvard Grieg, with Sharon starring, of course, by Baltic composer John Sibelius. There's the Swan of Tuonela, with Cor Anglais soloist Ben Marshall giving a fabulous performance. There's also music of Hugo Alfen. There's music of wonderful Swedish composer Helene Munktel and her work Brenninger, which was a real discovery to me, and music of Christian Lumbu as well. An absolute treat it was, and we can hear it all over again on tomorrow's Full Score, our concert with the RTE Concert Orchestra. But for now, let's get pastoral and turning to Hector Berlioz, what would be a seminal work, the first official French song cycle or melody cycle, Les Nuits d'été, Summer Nights, based on poetry of Théophile Gautier. And this, it's just my happy song. It makes me so, oh, everything so cheerful. Villanelle, the first of this cycle, with tenor Benjamin Bernheim.

A lovely neoclassical romp for orchestra, his Divertissement sur un thème pastoral, a divertimento on a pastoral theme by composer and conductor Gabriel Pierney, who's best remembered today for conducting the premiere of Igor Stravinsky's The Rite of Spring, which must have put a few grey hairs on his head, but a renowned conductor of his time. That delightful performance, heavy on the sax, yet again, we love them on today's show, the BBC Philharmonic Orchestra, conducted by Juanjo Mena. And it followed on from Les Nuits d'été, his seminal song cycle by Hector Berlioz, from which we heard the first song, Villanelle, Benjamin Bernheim, tenor, with Carianne Matheson, the pianist. On RTE Lyric FM, it's the full score this Monday, all the best music in the world. Liz Nolan here as we're drifting towards 21 minutes to 4. Quick reminder of our fabulous live event taking place Thursday week. That's Thursday the 3rd of September, coming live from RTE Studio 1 in Donnybrook. We're proud to be joined by the Army No. 1 Band, conductor Captain Tom Kelly. It's going to be a fabulous lunchtime concert of works ranging from Bernstein to Fuchik, Anderson to Van Morrison and more, and the glorious voice of Irish soprano Kellyanne Masterson gracing the occasion. We have an extremely limited amount of free tickets if you would like to attend this, maximum number of 2 per entry, so apologies, but we have to keep the numbers tight. If you would like to

0: 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Look under RTE Lyric FM News, that heading, and then you'll see the page which gives info on this, and attached to that is an application form which you can fill out at your leisure and pop in your entry for tickets. A cutting off point for entry for tickets is the 1st of September, so do it sooner rather than later. And of course, it'll be broadcast live on RTE Lyric FM, our lunchtime concert with the Army No. 1 Band, Captain Tom Kelly, and soprano Kellyanne Masterson as well. Back in just a moment with more Masterworks here on The Full Score.
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3: 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From Andrea Gabrieli's Venice to the remarkable world of Dutch diplomat, poet, composer, and polymath Constantijn Huygens. 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

Ah, such a charmer. By the man who could do everything, Georg Philipp Telemann. Well, everything musically. I don't know, could he sort of, I don't know, fix the boiler? That would have been nice. But that's from one of his prolixity of works, his Grillen Symphony, Grillen translating as crickets. A lovely, carefree work. With its first movement, Collegium Musicum 90, conducted by Simon Standage. It's all here on The Full Score, RTE Lyric FM, the show that is everything. Well, if you're of a classical bent. Liz Nolan here, and glad of your company. Lorcan Murray is on the way at the top of the hour with 3 hours of classic drive, beautiful masterworks in the best of company of Lorcan, and of course all the updates you need for your journey home, whether it's news, traffic and travel, sport and all the rest. That's a classic drive, but for now let's keep in a cheery frame of mind, courtesy of Handel, and this from his Italian opera Amadigi di Gaula, Sento la Gioia, I feel joy, sings our hero.

0: from Gustav Holst's orchestral suite, The Planets, that Jupiter, Bringer of Joy, Palais Orchestra conductor Mark Elder. And before that, countertenor Bejun Mehta with more of the good feeling in Sento la Gioia by Handel. That's it from the full score. Liz Nolan here. Chat to tomorrow from one. On the way, it's Lorcan Murray's Classic Drive.
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Something French to get us underway today for a brand new week of Classic Drive and Gabriel Fauré's Masque et Bergamasque. The opening movement there, the overture from incidental music that he provided for theatrical entertainment, which was commissioned for the Prince of Monaco back in the day, Albert I. And the original score had 8 pieces in it, but there were some songs in it as well. But that orchestral suite overture opening us up then for this Monday's Classic Drive, Monday, 24th of August. Where

is the time going? My goodness. Hollier's, I suppose, nearly kaput for many. Certainly, unless you're a teenager, a college student, I think for most of us, it'll be back to the drawing board. Anyhow, maybe full-time this day next week. We'll have it or by the end of the week. But anyhow, let's make hay while the sun shines. And it has been for most of the afternoon, certainly the early part of the day here in the Midwest, and I think in many parts too. So enjoy. In the meantime, let's continue. Thank you to Liz, by the way. And Lorca Murray bidding you a very good afternoon. You're welcome on board. Beethoven's Symphony No. 3 in E-flat. That's where I'm heading next with this third movement.

The big sound of the Eroica Symphony, as it's known, the Symphony No. 3 in E-flat, going for the third movement today. It is a work, of course, of Beethoven, the Orchestre Révolutionnaire et Romantique. John Elliott Gardner was conducting. All right, just coming up to 10 minutes now past 4 o'clock. Our first. By the way, if you want to get in touch, let me give you our contact details. May as well like to get them out to you nice and early in the day and in the week too. First one of the week, 51554. That, as usual, is our text number, 51554. If you want to email me, lorcan.lyricfm@rte.ie, lorcan.lyricfm@rte.ie, and at any stage, if you want to WhatsApp, 087-463-4708, 087-463-4708. Well, our first vocal piece of the week, big song, big piece, big singer too, Vittorio Grigolov. Haven't played him in ages. Vittorio here with the Orchestra del Teatro Regio di Parma, the orchestra and chorus, actually Nick Ingham's arrangement, and Pierre Morandi is conducting. Pierre Giorgio Morandi is the conductor. So here he is, Vittorio singing Lucio Dalla's Caruso.

0: Well, beautiful song written by the Italian singer-songwriter Lucio Dalla. That was back in the mid-80s, which was dedicated to the great Enrico Caruso. But it's in the repertoire of many, too. I've played you Luciano Pavarotti singing it there. Another Italian, Vittorio Grigolo. And they're taking us to just 70 minutes now past 4 o'clock. Quick check-in all about the new season for National Symphony Orchestra of Ireland.
1: National Symphony Orchestra Ireland's new season at the National Concert Hall celebrates some of the greatest piano concertos ever written, with world-class soloists and exceptional conductors. Iconic works include Tchaikovsky's First with Emmanuel Ivanov and John Wilson, Beethoven's Emperor with Benjamin Grosvenor and Sasha Skolnick-Brauer, and Chopin's Second with new principal conductor Alexander Shelley and Nobuyuki Tsuji. See nch.ie.
0: All right, then, let's go back in time. I mentioned 1986 there for that one by Lucio Dalla. How about going back to about 1750 with a German composer and wonderful violin player and harpsichordist in his day, Johann Wilhelm Hertel. And he had a concerto for trumpet, strings and continuo. This second one, actually, it's number 2 for trumpet, strings and continuo in E-flat. And Marek Valenek was the soloist here with the New Prague Collegium.

Johann Hertel's Concerto for Two Trumpets, Strings and Continuo in E-flat, and Marek Walenek was the soloist on that. Okay, it is nearly 21 minutes past 4 o'clock, and Josef Haydn's Symphony No. 92 was known as his Oxford Symphony, and the fourth movement I've chosen today, and I was just talking about them, the new season underway at National Concert Hall. Well, here they are, National Symphony Orchestra of Ireland.

0: The Oxford Symphony, as it's known, and Symphony No. 92 by Joseph Haydn, and that fourth movement from the work. Okay, they're taking us to just 28 minutes now past 4 o'clock. Keep them coming into us, by the way. Always nice to get your hellos and your communiques, particularly at the start of the week. Fergal says, have you a competition this week, Lorcan? You could say, Hi, Lorcan, loving the music today. I hear you, Ferg. I get the idea. Well, we do have a competition this week. We have a smashing competition coming up later in the week. If you'd fancy a stay in Clontarf Castle, not one, but two nights and dinner, and the runners-up prize, will you hear that as well? Oh, I'll tell you all about it a little later in the week. And we also have a smashing... album of the week, Lorcan's pick all this week. And this album, I tell you, this album is super. If you like jazz, this is for you. Cecile McLaurin-Salvant is a wonderful jazz singer, but they take on this album, and it's her first time recording with an orchestra. My goodness, first time with them. So I can tell you, there's a great interest in this. There really is. So looking forward to bringing it to you as well. So that is all coming your way. It sure is. And coming your way next weekend, I want to play you this because I only met her a few minutes ago. Yeah, it's our Ellen.
1: A busy weekend coming up on Vespertine. Friday sees the launch of an amazing new duo album from two highly inventive pianists, Tanya Giannulli and Nick Birch. I'll be dipping into that. Then on Sunday, The Beatles. It's a long time to wait for the new films coming in 2028, but never too early to explore some fab tunage from the Fab Two, Lennon and McCartney, as filtered through the imagination.

0: Sessions of Jason Rubello, Davy Spillane, Lena Horne, Wes Montgomery and more. 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
2: RTÉ News on Lyric FM with Ryan Clark. Good afternoon. Gardaí are treating the death of a Brazilian woman in Limerick as a murder-suicide after the body of the man suspected of her killing was found in Cork at the weekend. Our Midwest correspondent, Petula Martin.
3: Chaddy Christine Pereira Rosa was found dead at an apartment on Lower Cecil Street in Limerick on Friday morning. A murder investigation was launched after a post-mortem examination found evidence of foul play in the 33-year-old's death. It's believed the man suspected of her murder, her husband Judimar Wesley Batista, left Limerick on public transport on Friday and travelled to Cork, where his body was found on Saturday. Gardaí are treating both deaths as a murder-suicide.
2: The Secretary of State for Northern Ireland has said that maintaining a strong relationship between the Irish and British governments will be vital to progressing the stalled Troubles Legacy Bill. Chris Bryan said transparency from both governments was needed in order to get answers for families who have lived with pain for 30 years. Mr. Bryan said, as far as the UK government is concerned, it's full steam ahead to get the Troubles Bill passed.
4: I want to make sure that both the UK government and the Irish government, we're working in lockstep to be able to get the answers that families need. That's only going to happen if you get transparency from us and from the Irish government. And I know the Irish government has already, you know, published the kind of outline of what their legislation would look like. It's very much full steam ahead with the bill.
2: The Ukrainian President Volodymyr Zelensky has urged Europe and the United States to stand united with Ukraine to pressure Russia to end its war. The comments came as the leaders of France, Germany and the UK co-chaired a meeting of Ukraine's allies in Kyiv today. Ukraine is calling for more air defence systems as its cities come under increasing attack from Russia. And now the weather.
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2: Dry with good spells of sunshine and gradually hazier through the day. Highest temperatures will range from 18 to 23 degrees. And that's all for now. Back to you, Lorcan.
1: Ryan, thank you very much. Ryan Clark, live at the RTÉ News Desk.

Boccherini's Minuet from String Quintet, you know, one of the most familiar pieces you can play when it comes to classical romance, I suppose. One of the romantic classics, certainly, the String Quintet in E, number 5, to give it its full title, the Academy of St. Martin and the Fields, and that... So Neville Marriner conducting. All right, taking us into another hour of great music then on this Monday's Classic Drive, 23 away from 5 o'clock. Some Darius Milhaud coming your way with the Brasileira. We play this from time to time too from the Scaramouche Suite. It's the third movement. But this version sees Amy Dixon on saxophone.

Right, round of applause there for Darius Milhaud's Scaramouche Suite, the third movement, the Brasileira. And Sonoka Miriam Velder was the violinist and Simon Mulligan the pianist. And from her album, it was on saxophone, Amy Dixon. All right, so think about that for a sec. Right, 20 minutes to 5 o'clock, and I wanted to give a little heads up on what Niall has, because I thought of it there when I played the Oxford Symphony by Joseph Haydn. Of course, the Oxford Symphony was one of a set of three that

0: requested, or commissioned, if you like, and that being one of them, one that I played for you there, but featuring the Paris Symphonies, which is a group of six symphonies written by Haydn from the same commissioner, as it were, are being featured all this week. So let's have a listen.
1: 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The so-called Paris Symphonies coming up. 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
0: Absolutely, Niall. Thank you very much for that. Yes, some Schubert for you now. And this very pleasant serenade.

Nicola Benedetti on violin there with the Academy of St. Martin in the Fields. Nice arrangement too of that serenade by Franz Schubert. James Macmillan was the conductor. All right, let's go from there to something French, shall we? Camille Saint-Saëns' Clarinet Sonata in E-flat. And today from an album called The Lyrical Clarinet. This is on the Chandos label. Another super soloist. Bring you Emma Johnson from time to time, of course, or John Finucane, whose version of this I have played in more recent times. Well, this time it's by Michael Collins, clarinetist Michael Collins. And Michael is here with another Michael, Michael McHale on piano.

0: That fourth movement from the clarinet sonata in E-flat, it is the work of French composer Camille Saint-Saëns from the Lyrical Clarinet. And that clarinet, Michael Collins is the owner. Michael Collins there with another Michael McHale on piano on the Chandos label then, that album as well. Right, let's go from there to some John Williams. Coming up after the break, Harry's Wondrous World.
1: Traitor they must faithfully find against the ticking hands of time to face their earthliest of traits. You see, within us all, a traitor waits. It's gonna be deadly. The new series of The Traitor's Ireland returns Sunday at 9:30 on RT1 and RT Player.
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Very familiar sound of film music there with Harry Potter and the Philosopher's Stone, Harry's Wondrous World, and John Williams himself conducting his own work, the London Symphony Orchestra performing. Taking us up towards 5 o'clock then on RT Lyric FM. Classic Drive with Lorcan Murray, and looking forward to your company right through until seven, if you can manage it, with some great music between now and then, including the overture to Fledermaus, is the work of Johann Strauss Jr.

Well, I have to say, I love playing that for you, and I know so many of you enjoy it too. It always pops up when we do little polls and things to be included. Daniel Barenboim conducting the Vienna Philharmonic Orchestra. That was from the New Year's concert 4 years ago, would you believe? 3 years ago, actually. And the Vienna Philharmonic when Daniel Barenboim conducted. Okay, and that, by the way, just out of interest, because Jacques Offenbach said at the time to Johann Strauss Jr. that you should... you know, do something a little more substantial than just writing short-form dances. And he did. His most famous operetta then, on the strength of all of that. And of course, primarily love for what happens before anyone even sets foot on the stage. The 8-minute overture that we just played for you, packed full of tunes from start to finish, all of which end up appearing during the course of the action that followed in the operetta as well. So that, the Fledermaus overture then. Let's go from there to another vocal piece now and to Rolando Villazon. He's the tenor standing by another great tenor, not singing, but conducting, Plácido Domingo, with the Orchestra de la Comunidad de Madrid. And this is José Serrano's Canción Guajira.

Lots of you love him, don't you? Rolando Villazon singing, super voice, of course. And that, the Canción Guajira, Jose Serrano's song. Now, closer to home for me, certainly when they were live in studio, this Asturias coming up, and it's coming up from the Irish Guitar Quartet. This was recorded a little back in time, only a few months ago, really, with Jerry Creedon and co, with several wonderful pieces performed live in studio, one of them being Albéniz's Asturias from the suite Espanol, for piano originally recorded, and here it is with the Irish Guitar Quartet.

You know, just thinking of it, spoiled here in the studio, there's no doubt about it, when they played that live, the Irish Guitar Quartet, Jerry Creedon and crew. Always lovely to have them in with us as well. And yeah, next time they're passing, we'll get them in again. But wonderful pieces, including they did another piece which we had live, Mr. Pritchard Stairs. But maybe get that in for you during the week too. Mozart, the order of the day right now, violin sonata in C major, the third movement. And here, Anne-Sophie Mutter on violin, Lambert Orchis on piano.

Longtime partners Anne-Sophie Mutter and Labrador Kiss on violin and piano, respectively, the Rondo Allegro, our third movement from Mozart's violin sonata in C major. Well, Lorcan can speak all this week. Lovely jazzy feel on this. The album, Salvant, and Salvant is Cécile McLaurin Salvant, our first with orchestra, featuring the Netherlands Metropole Orchestra, conducted by Jules Buckley. And Salvant and the ensemble perform lots of timeless songs. Now, these have all new arrangements by composer and band leader Darcy James Argue. So, Salvant, who's performed with orchestras regularly over the last 10 years or so, intended to make an album with one sooner in her career, but the logistics and her abundant creative ideas just led to other projects. However, she's finally gotten down to it with Every Breath I Take. That's the title of this album, Every Breath I Take. And looking forward to bringing you pieces from this album as well. And of course, not alone is she a 2020 MacArthur Fellow, but a three-time Grammy Award winner. So singer and composer, and putting her stamp on some of these. And she's classically trained, by the way, steeped in jazz and blues and folk. So see what you think. First one. Going for Duke Ellington, sophisticated lady, why not? Puts the jazz stamp on things, all right. So Metropole Orchestra, Jules Buckley conducting, and Cécile McLaurin Salvant on the vocals from Lorcan's pick, Sophisticated Lady.

Well, she embraces a wide-ranging repertoire that broadens the possibilities for live performance. And that album from Cécile McLaurin-Salvant, brand new, first time with an orchestra as well, the three-time Grammy Award winner, of course, and just very talented young lady. With Every Breath I Take, With Every Breath I Take, Lorcan Speak all this week. Duke Ellington's Sophisticated Lady, and performing with the Metropole Orchestra and Jules Buckley conducting. Plenty more where that came from as we go through the week. Now, flying around the office today. Now, I don't often meet Ellen because she's on later. Our own Ellen Cranage. And, of course, the Vespertine comes to you every Friday, Saturday and Sunday right here on RT Lyric FM. And I just thought, well, Ellen's talented in lots of other areas too, like this.

0: How about that? That's our own Ellen Cranage on the flute there, and teaming up with another great Anne-Marie O'Farrell. And haven't dug that out for ages, but of course, Ellen with us each and every Friday, Saturday and Sunday night. But I was just chatting to her a little earlier on, in great form too, why not? Anne-Marie and Ellen with that's from The Jig's Up too, the title of the album, but it's The Rights of Man and King of the Fairies. All right, just want to say hello to Francis, who said, Lorcan, you always get a reaction from me when you play the overture from Deflator Mouse. None better. Such taste. Always with you, says Francis. All right. And I like this. I got a laugh too from William in Drogheda. That's all it says, William in Drogheda. Great programme, Lorcan. Don't spoil it with competitions. Just send me the tickets for the castle, says William. I hear you.
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7: RTÉ News on Lyric FM with Ryan Clark. Good evening. Gardaí are treating the death of a Brazilian woman in Limerick as a murder-suicide after the body of the man suspected of her killing was found in Cork at the weekend. Our Midwest correspondent, Petula Martin.
8: Tributes have been paid by the Brazilian community in Limerick to Jadi Cristine Pereira Rosa, who was found dead in an apartment in the city on Friday. Gardaí have confirmed that the man suspected of her killing was found dead in Cork on Saturday.

0: He has been named as her husband, Judismar Wesley Batista, a Brazilian man in his 30s. Garda are continuing to investigate the murder of Ms. Pereira Rosa to determine all of the circumstances of her death. A senior investigating officer has been appointed to lead the investigation, and an incident room has been established at Henry Street Garda Station. A Garda family liaison officer has been assigned to support Ms. Pereira Rosa's family.
1: The Secretary of State for Northern Ireland has said that maintaining a strong relationship between the Irish and British governments will be vital to progressing the Stalled Troubles Legacy Bill. Chris Bryan said transparency from both governments was needed to get answers for families who have lived with pain for 30 years. Mr. Bryan said, as far as the UK government is concerned, it's full steam ahead to get the Troubles Bill passed.
2: I want to make sure that both the UK government and the Irish government, we're working in lockstep to be able to get the answers that families need. That's only going to happen if you get transparency from us and from the Irish government. And I know the Irish government has already, you know, published the kind of outline of what their legislation would look like. It's very much full steam ahead with the bill.
1: The Ukrainian President Volodymyr Zelensky has urged Europe and the United States to stand united with Ukraine to pressure Russia to end its war. The comments came as the leaders of France, Germany and the UK co-chaired a meeting of Ukraine's allies in Kyiv today. Ukraine is calling for more air defence systems as its cities come under increasing attack from Russia. And now the weather.
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1: Generally dry tonight with clear spells. Some well-scattered showers too, mainly across southern counties. Milder than recent nights with lows temperatures ranging from 10 to 16 degrees. And that's all from the newsroom for the moment.
4: Ryan, thank you very much. Ryan Clark, live at the RTE News Desk.

Pottering Along with Frédéric Courson's The Boulevardier. A little light music from across the Irish Sea. The New London Orchestra, Ronald Corp, was conducting, taking us into another hour of great music then on this Monday's Classic Drive. And no doubt a few of you back after the break. First one back after a little break. So welcome aboard, Hope. I know. Like you were never away, is it? One down. All right. Well, listen, nice to have you on board. Anyway, just at 23 minutes away from six. We'll have a check-in with sport coming up at 10 to six. We'll go a little nearer with a very familiar Hungarian dance, number 5 in the set of 21. Ian Sutherland conducting the Philharmonic Concert Orchestra. It is Johannes Brahms' Hungarian dance, number 5.

That puts pep in your step. There's no doubt about that. It is the work of Johannes Brahms, his Hungarian dance number 5. And that was Ian Sutherland conducting the Philharmonic Concert Orchestra. Right, well, we've had some French, some German, a little more German music now. Well, music from a German composer, Emile von Suhr, and his piano concerto number 1 in E minor, with Stephen Huff sitting ready to play with the City of Birmingham Symphony Orchestra, and Lawrence Foster conducted this movement, the fourth movement, the Rondo, from the piano concerto number 1 in E minor.

A little romantic music for you. Piano Concerto number 1 in E minor, that rondo or fourth movement from Stephen Huff and the City of Birmingham Symphony Orchestra, Lawrence Foster conducting. Right, we're going to head up towards sport then with something French. I did say we had some French composers. We had some Darius Milhaud a little early on. That lovely clarinet sonata from Camille Saint-Saëns. Well, now some Emmanuel Chabrier. And turning to his 10 picturesque pieces, one of those being the Village Dance, which is one of the more popular of the 10 pieces. But this version, no orchestra involved. This one is just on piano, the pianist, Angela Hewitt.

0: little piano for you. Something French too. Chabrier's Village Dance from his 10 picturesque pieces. Angela Hewitt on the piano. Okay, we're just gone 10 minutes to 6 o'clock. So straight away, let's go live to the RTE Sports Desk and say good evening to Michael Corcoran.
1: Lorcan, thanks very much. Beginning with the news that the Ireland women's hockey team were beaten 3-1 by the USA at the World Cup in Belgium earlier this afternoon. That despite going ahead through a Niamh Carey goal, Ireland will now play South Africa for the 14th place playoff. The Ireland Rugby Women's Head Coach Scott Beaman has named a 36-player training squad ahead of the upcoming WXV Global Series. There are 7 uncapped players rewarded for performances during the course of the Interprovincial Championship. Amongst them, Sophie Barrett, Beth Buttimer, Katrina Finn and Alana McInerney. They're amongst the uncapped players there. The World Rowing Championships are on the way in the Netherlands. There were 3 Irish crews on the water today. In the women's pair, Imogen Magner and Natalie Long finished 4th in their heat. The men's pair, Ross Corrigan and Nathan Timoney, won their heat. And good news as well, because the women's double sculls, Zoe Hyde and Mags Cremin, won their heats also. Stage 3 of La Vuelta, that is the cycle race, was abandoned because of very, very bad weather. Very heavy hailstone forced the ending of the stage, which was on the way towards the Pyrenees after leaving Greece on earlier. It started in Monaco over the course of the weekend. Troy Parrott could be in line to make his La Liga debut tomorrow. He will be included in the Real Betis squad for the trip to face Valencia. The Republic of Ireland striker joined the Spanish side last week but wasn't included in Friday's 1-0 win over Real Sociedad. Now in golf, the home crowd of the K Club this week will have plenty of Irish golfers to support, with a record-breaking 9 professionals competing among 6 amateurs, this at the Irish Women's Open. Leona McGuire will again lead the charge as Ireland searches for a first-ever home winner. RTE will broadcast live coverage over the course of the 4 days. Finally, it is the final game in match day 1, as I like to call it, in the Premier League, taking place tonight. Fulham host Chelsea in the London derby. Kickoff, Lorcan, of that one is at 8 o'clock, so you should be home and have the slippers on before that kicks off.
0: That sounds like a plan, all right?
1: Yeah, could be. Definitely. It's getting that time of the year now, isn't it?
0: And it's great to be sharing the top position in the Premiership at the moment, isn't it?
1: I hear you're coming from. But it's, as Daniel Farke, the Leeds manager, said, it's important that we stay humble.
0: Yes, for sure.
1: Yeah.
0: For sure.
1: So that's anyway, I'm in his camp there.
0: Fair play to you. Anyway, yes, yeah.
1: And fair play to Tony Stock.
0: Yeah, yeah. By the way, I was disappointed to hear, and always have an interest in the hockey and the ladies' hockey,
1: yeah,
0: particularly. And they went down. Oh, they were 1-0 up.
1: They were 1-0 up.
0: That was at lunchtime.
1: I watched it. Yeah,
0: just did you?
1: I was at lunchtime. Yeah, okay. They were 1-0 up. Really well taken goal, but it did kind of look as the second half wore on, as they were running out of energy. And that's just disappointing,
0: yeah.
1: You know.
0: Yeah,
1: David Passmore, actually, the former Irish coach, is the head coach of the USA. The USA just caught them twice, and that was shin shin, as they say, you know.
0: Well,
1: it's a real heavy schedule for the women, as we're talking about now, and the men, indeed, at the at the World Cup, you know, because with this professional league that's going now too as well, it's a pretty stuffed calendar in terms of matches and fitness and everything like that. So.
0: Well, they've played South Africa, haven't they? So
1: South Africa, next year.
0: Yeah, right. Fingers crossed.
1: So we'll see.
0: Yeah, listen, thank you for all of that.
1: No problem at all.
0: All right.
1: And we'll see you tomorrow.
0: I'll be here. Tomorrow. Great stuff. Okay, all right, look forward to that.
1: We're going for the 3 in a row.
0: We go for...
1: We like the Limerick hurlers.
0: And there was a special event. Now I'm flying on the wing now, but there was a special event where Munster legends, that's people like Paul O'Connor.
1: Oh, they were playing the Limerick legends, hurlers. Was it?
0: Saw
1: the hurlers
0: won.
1: It,
0: anyway,
1: oh, did they?
0: They did. So what I was told, anyway. Gosh, if I have it wrong now, I'll be shocked. No,
1: yeah.
0: I was told they won.
1: Actually, the rugby fellas didn't have any time to be practicing.
0: Right, that's it. Yeah. There'll be some great golf.
1: Oh, I'd

0: Yeah, there would be, yeah. I saw something about that last week, but I didn't know when it was on or where or otherwise, you know. But I did see some shots on social media of Paul O'Connell teeing off at one hole and looking for a ball. Now, I don't know what there was, what happened, but I'm sure he'll tell me the next time I see him.
1: I'm sure he will, especially now that you've mentioned him looking for a ball.
0: Exactly, yeah,
1: exactly. He will. All right, listen, thanks a million.
0: Good to talk to you.
1: Okay.
0: See you. Ciao.
1: Okay, bye. Michael Corcoran, live at the RTE Sports Desk.
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4: Who was the real Judy Garland? 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
1: Well, we've had Son already. We may as well go for Dad now.

Nachtschatten is the title of that, the Nightshade Polka Mazurka. Polka Mazurka from Johann Strauss Sr., since we had Junior earlier on, with the Vienna Johann Strauss Orchestra under Christopher Warren Green. All right, I just wanted to give you a little snippet of this because I just noticed on the list today. Born on this day, August 24th, 1957, that makes 69. He began his career on the sketch comedy series, but we know him as a great English actor and comedian, but certainly for his wit and erudition and, his versatility in roles and that. But the one that I suppose really got me, I saw a bit of Fry and Laurie, but because one of his great... collaborators on the screen was Hugh Laurie, but certainly when it came to Jeeves and Wooster, I just thought it was hilarious. So listen.

takes you straight into it, doesn't it? If you were a fan back in the day now of Jeeves and Wooster, with Stephen Fry celebrating 69th today, imagine. All right then, I want to turn our attention now to some Paganini, and this one of the greats in the repertoire when it comes to violin concerti, and well, it's covered by most. And today I'm going, well, it's the violin concerto number 1 in D by Niccolo Paganini. Hilary Hahn is the soloist, and Hilary's performing here with the Swedish Radio Symphony Orchestra, and E.I. Uwe is the conductor, but I've gone for the rondo or third movement from this concerto today, one of the longer movements. So I hope you enjoy this. Take a moment for some Paganini.

I was just thinking to myself, we had a three-time Grammy Award winner a little earlier on because the album that I'm featuring all this week, Cecile McLaurin Salvant, a wonderful jazz exponent of jazz, what a vocalist. Well, she's won three Grammys, and so has Hilary Hahn, the American classical violinist. Yes. There she is with some Paganini, or there she was with some Paganini, that rondo, third movement from the Concerto No. 1 in D by Niccolo Paganini, and the Swedish Radio Symphony Orchestra were performing. All right, that takes to just a quarter past six. I'm going to stay in concerti mode, this time turning to piano. Piano Concerto No. 1 in E-flat, and this is the work of Franz Liszt. It's doing something funny here in front of me as I'm talking to you, in case you thought I was a little vague there. The London Symphony Orchestra performing, and Claudio Abbado conducting with Martha Argerich, the pianist. Fourth movement from Liszt, Concerto No. 1 in E-flat.

0: Franz Liszt, Piano Concerto No. 1 in E-flat, and Martha Argerich performing with the London Symphony Orchestra. Claudio Abbado was conducting that fourth movement from the work. All right, 20 minutes past 6 o'clock then on this Monday's Classic Drive. Monday nearly down, flying by indeed. Now, a quick check-in with Ambient Orbit, see what they're up to. Of course, I'd be mentioning to you the Ra Kilkenny Arts, yeah?
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0: All right, Peter, thank you for that. Peter Curtin, of course, one half of Ambient Orbit, along with Áine Gallagher. And now, it's been lively. Between the Paganini now and the Liszt, I thought, let's relax just a little. Beautiful piece from Claude Debussy, La Fille aux Chevaux de Lin. This, the girl with the flaxen hair. But this arrangement is for wind band. And the conductor, Karel Belolubic, with the Czech Army Central Band, believe it or not, for this one. And Karel is responsible for this arrangement too.

relaxing, isn't it? Debussy's Girl with the Flaxen Hair for wind band, a Czech Army wind band for you. Now, here's a concerto for oboe, violin, strings and continuo. It is the work of Bach with a little twist on it.

0: And when I said with a little twist, Bach with accordion. And mind you, we have had other Bach pieces played by accordion, but there it's Richard Galliano who's performing there with his pals and Bach's Concerto for Oboe, Violin, Strings and Continuo in C Minor, that opening movement. All right, it is Justin Tom Bjogna Clever Tracy Shea, so Togum Sauce, August Bemian Rashish North.
1: Bordnamona is now BNM. But while this has meant great change for us, some things are still the same. We're still an energy company. And we're on a journey to build a model future for Ireland by providing a source of renewable power. Homegrown by the sun that shines on our lands and the wind that blows across it. Power for our communities. Power for our economy. Power for our progress as a nation. BNM, where progress gets its power.
2: 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Iconic works include Tchaikovsky's First with Emmanuel Ivanov and John Wilson, Beethoven's Emperor with Benjamin Grosvenor and Sasha Skolnick-Brauer, and Chopin's Second with new principal conductor Alexander Shelley and Nobuyuki Tsuji. See nch.ie.
3: Yarvan the Gordy, Gurwasa, Judas Mar Wesley Batista, and Farvish the Girichestu, Firon Waro Vrakele, J.D. 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Tiktur Gushalav, and the Was saying, Bas Namorzil, Idalanun, O Huchas. Tur statrun the Hushkertain and Chris Byrant, which a Tavoktak Makadrama is a realtor's flock clear, Agus Realtor Twishkert, at Wahala Bill Idacht on the Jubloody Hurkin Keen. 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

0: 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An I'm Shinisha Gyal to tell him a knock shock as Carl Ward of us in Chuss and Chud, Shetiki Edrum, no Vassar and Ed. Edir Digim, because he check him the Excelsius, a visit to the Sister. Was been in a brief skelter, Agus and I'm Shikan Thrasher, come with a Glashkinish, Agus Diggy Gyal.
1: More Gurmil Mahagat, more the Walish, is showman in Oakta.

There are Lessian Suite number one, and that was the opening movement from the work of the French composer. Kind of nearly had a French thread running through the programme today. The longer prelude from the suite, and keeping all things French, the Orchestra of the Bastille and Myung-Won Chung was conducting. Okay, we'll go from there to some Lennon-McCartney, in inverted commas, as Beatles Go Baroque. That's the title on the Naxos label of Peter Briner's album. Well, Peter responsible for the arrangements, and it is Peter and his chamber orchestra, along with Anna Hobling and Kido and Anna Hobling on violins. There's others, who else is there? Vladislav Brunner on flute, just to mention some of the soloists on this. But I've taken the second movement from Beatles Concerto Grosso number 4. And these are, as I say, all Beatles compositions are songs taken in a Baroque style and arranged by Peter. So I think this is a no-brainer. You get this one anyway. The second movement from Concerto Grosso number 4.

0: Yes, Michelle by the Beatles, getting the Beatles Go Baroque treatment from Peter Briner and his chamber orchestra. Well, coming up after the break, an aria that has been recorded by many artists, and certainly it's featured in several films, Farinelli, All Things Fair. There's quite a few of them there. And has been featured in instrumental form as well as the vocal version. But the vocals I'm going for, and of course, this is from Act 2 of Rinaldo. It's the Lascia che io pianga by George Frideric Handel. This version is on an album called Diva. Who's the diva on this occasion? It's Danielle Denise. And Danielle singing with Les Arts Florissants under William Christie. So Handel's Lascia che io pianga after the break.
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Well, the melody was first found in Act 3 of his Almira as a Sarah band, and of course we know it there from Act 2 of Rinaldo with the vocals, and it is Lascia Chiopianga, the work of George Friedrich Handel, and beautifully sung there by Danielle Denise. Time flying by on us, always flying when we're having a little bit of fun. Well, a little... Well, we make two in before we pass you over to John and Mystery Train? Yeah, sure. Why not?

big sound of Pascal Marquina Naro's España Cani. That was the Deutsche Radio Philharmonie, and Karl-Marc Cheechump was conducting. All right, just time to say goodbye, really, and tell you John is on the way with Mystery Train, as always, on a Monday evening, as we leave you with Carl Nielsen's Suite for Orchestra from Aladdin to take us out on this Monday's Classic Drive, the Oriental Festival March here, and the Odense Symphony Orchestra. Tomas Vetozel is the conductor. Lorcan Murray, thanking you for your company. Let's do it all again tomorrow between 4 and 7. Till then, stand by for John.

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And this is Mystery Train on RTE Lyric FM. John Kelly here until 9 o'clock, playing some music. Nice to meet my old friend Paul Muldoon in the corridor outside there. He must be in on an arena tonight, or whatever. But anyway, it was nice to see him. Apart from that, I've got no news whatsoever. No news. Mystery Train is here until 9 o'clock. With Paul Muldoon on drums. Frank Ormsby on guitar. James Simmons on keyboards. John Hewitt on cowbell. Roy McFadden on bassoon. This is Yanko Nilovich. This is called Giant Locomotion. Mystery Train until 9 o'clock.

Man, those northern poets sure could swing. That's Janko Nilovich and Giant Locomotion. Tomorrow night, Cork Poets. Or probably not. Okay. I'm going to play some music from the Sound Carriers, which was recommended to me a while back by a very dear pal. This one's called Wiles. The one after it is called Happens Too Soon. This is me thinking on my feet. Any kind of thinking at all I can do, I'm happy to attempt it.

Well, that's called Zero Impact from Quasi Dub Development, F.S. Blum, Luca Fada, very long fella there, and Jason Candler. Quasi Dub Development. Great names there, F.S. Blum, Luca Fada, Long Light, Jason Candler. This is Animal Collective and a track called Cherokee. The Dennis Bovell remix.

Voila, we had Cherokee there, the Dennis Bovell remix of Animal Collective. Animal Collective's Cherokee. Another Dennis Bovell remix here, this of The Smile, The Smoke, the Dennis Bovell remix.

Dennis Bovell and the 4th Street Orchestra on Row, Row, Row, Rowing Down the River. Is the sound dimension? And federated backdrop.

0: best by any test, you know.
1: And that was Dennis Al Capone, Fever Teaser. Crary Johnson before that, Correction Train. Sound Dimension, Federated Backdrop. This is Bonnie Wheeler. From the album Black Heart Man. It's called This Train. So I can't resist it.

0: Take my text this morning in Matthew 7, chapter and 13 verse. Enter ye in at the straight gate. For wide is the gate and broad is the way that leadeth to destruction, and many there be that go in thereat.
1: Amen.
0: This train is known as the Black Diamond Express train to hell.
1: Well,
0: sin is the engineer, pleasure is the headlight, and the devil is the conductor. I see the Black Diamond as she starts off for hell. The bell is ringing, hell bound, hell bound. The devil cries out, all aboard for hell. First station is Drunkardsville. Stop there and let all the drunkards get on board.
1: Right.
0: I have a big crowd down there drinking jump steady, some drinking shinny, some drinking moonshine, some drinking white mule and red horse. All of you drunkards, you got to go to hell on the Black Diamond train. The Black Diamond starts off for hell now. Next station is Lars Avenue. Wait there and let all the liars get on board. Have big crowd liars down there. Have some smooth liars, some unreasonable liars, some professional liars, some barefaced liars, some ungodly liars, some big liars, some little liars, some go to bed lying, get up lying, lie all day, lie on you and lie on me. A big crowd of liars, you gotta go to hell on a Black Diamond train. Next station is the Seawoodville. Wait till let all the Seawoods get on board. Some of you have been deceiving one another ever since you've been the world. Friend deceiving friend, husband deceiving wife, wife deceiving husband. But they got to go to hell on a Black Diamond train. Next station is Conjuration Station. Wait there and let all the conjures get on board. I have a big crowd of Louisiana conjures down there. They got to go to hell on a Black Diamond train. They're always taking brick dust and brass pins and match heads, make little hands selling one another. But you got to go to hell on a Black Diamond train. Next station is Confusion Junction. Wait there and let all the confused makers get on. Some of you raise confusion in your home, confusion on the street, confusion in the church, confusion everywhere you go. But you gotta go to hell on the Black Diamond train. Next station is Fightstown. Wait there and let all the church fighters get on board. I have a big crowd of church fighters down there. They never go to the prayer meeting. They never go to the Sunday school. They never go to the morning service. They always stay away from the morning church until they hear of a business meeting. And they come running up out of Brattle's Bottom to pull off a big fight in God's church.

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A day that burning sticks and crosses is not mere child's play, but a madman in his most incandescent bloom, whose loveless soul is imperfection in its most lustrous bloom.

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Well, that was from the Charles Mingus tribute Weird Nightmare Hal Wilner record. That's Bill Frisell with Dr. John there in Freedom. The Fairfield Four before that with Elvis Costello and That Day Is Done. Before that, the Golden Gate Quartet, Golden Gate Gospel Train. Sister Rosetta Tharpe before that. And This Train. And the Reverend A.W. Nix. And Black Diamond Express to Hell, Part 1. And this is Charles Mingus, with the Canticles Erectus. This is Mystery Train on RTE Lyric FM. John Kelly here until 9 o'clock.

Well, that was Charles Mingus and Pithecanthropus erectus. And this is Dewey Redman, and this is called Booty. B-O-O-D-Y.

1973 album on the Impulse record label called The Ear of the Behearer from Dewey Redman. It was called Booty. This is Herbie Hancock and Triangle.

Well, that's about it for this evening on Mystery Train. That was Gary's theme from Bill Evans. Bill Evans, Gary's theme. Before that, Herbie Hancock and Triangle. Going to finish tonight with Wayne Shorter. Title track of the album, Speak No Evil. Thanks for listening. We're here Sunday to Thursday, 7 o'clock until 9. You can also listen back to the program anytime you want. Good night all. Stay safe. Mind yourselves.

A boy stands next to a birch tree and looks through a spider's web as a cuckoo calls and echoes over the scene. Moving through the summer landscape, he begins to laugh and levitate through the trees. Descending along the slope of a hill, the boy finds himself looking at the roots of a tree, and then he runs to his mother, who places a bucket of water on the ground for him to drink. As he begins to tell her about the cuckoo, a crash rings out and the boy screams. Waking violently from this dream, he methodically makes his way from the windmill where he slept and over a dark hill littered with bodies and wrecked machinery. The credits roll as he makes his way to the edge of a swamp and crosses a river. Andrei Tarkovsky's Ivan's Childhood.

The Tarkovsky Quartet on the album, the Tarkovsky Quartet and Mishkin. Before that, John Hellebeck and the Claudia Quintet in Love Song for Kate. And before that, Vyacheslav Ovchinnikov's Ivan's Childhood, number one. That's from the new English label Cold Spring, which will release Tarkovsky, a 5-CD boxed set.

gathering the original soundtracks to five of the Russian features from this great master of Soviet cinema, Andrei Tarkovsky. It's going to come out on the 4th of September. And so the scores to Vyacheslav Ovchinnikov's Ivan's Childhood and Andrei Rublev and Yegor Artemyev's Solaris, Mirror and Stalker, remastered from the original recordings. Tonight, though, and later, Ivan's Childhood and Andrei Rublev. Hello, good evening, and welcome to the Blue of the Night. And first of all, if you're free on the 5th, Saturday, the 5th of September, listen up, because on the 5th of September, in the National Concert Hall, RT, you're going to celebrate 100 years of public service broadcasting, and they want to give you the chance to go along on the night if you want to. So it's a radio concert, so the archive recordings, music, song, memory, story. It's a special live show that's going to celebrate 100 years of radio in Ireland, and they're going to have big names like Éire O'Leonard, John Francis Flynn, Cathy Jordan and the RTE Concert Orchestra. Now, they want to give RTE Lyric FM listeners the chance to be a part of the audience if you want to have a limited number of tickets to give away. So you can pay if you want to, but if you want to try and win free tickets, oh, here's what you have to do. You have to go to rte.ie/RTE100 and fill out the application form from there, okay? So rte.ie, rte.ie/RTE100, rte.ie/RTE100 and fill out the application form from there. And the closing date for applications is 12 noon on this coming Wednesday, the 26th of August. And the successful applicants will be selected at random and notified directly. So all of the details, including the terms and conditions and all that can be found on the website. So do check out rte.ie/RTE100 and good luck. Anyway, hello, good evening and welcome to the Blue of the Night. So I've been meaning to get to the Westerlies for a while now. I did play them slightly before, but just you have to hear this band because the third studio album is Wherein Lies the Good, and it's a group that they start out from kind of contemporary classical traditions, but they also bring in ideas of folk, jazz and more. So what you're going to hear, for instance, it probably grew out of minimalism initially, but also listen out for gospel, band music, Americana here.

The Westerlies in Do Unto Others and Robert Henry, two pieces from Wherein Lies the Good. And turning to the Hesperus Ensemble, and now these are steeped in early music practices, but its approach, the Hesperus, that is as performative as it is scholarly. I mean, what I mean is this: the players are very exacting about what they have, what they got, why they play it and all that kind of thing, but they're also mindful that they have an audience before them listening, not reading.

Mr. Parson. Are you happy to see me, or is that a gun in your pocket? Come up and see me. Come up and see me. Come up and see me.

Theo Thiardo and Blixa Bargell didn't come up and see me on the album Still Smiling. More about that in a second. Before that, the Dorrington lads from Hesperus's The Food of Love. That's wonderful stuff from them. Blixa Bargell and Theo Thiardo met through their involvement in Inguria, a kind of theatrical piece from 2011, and they joined forces on the soundtrack to a film then after that, A Quiet Life. And despite his distinctive voice, and I think you can hear it here, and the great presence from Blixa Bargell, he's a master collaborator who adapts readily to many forms, from Alvin Otis' scratchy electronics on 2011's ANBB album, Mimicry, to the laconic worlds explored with Theo Thiardo. Now, Bargell sings in Italian, English and German, and the clarity of his pronunciation adds to the poetics in his lyrics, as well as the thing is about him is there's a very wry humour at work here as well.

even so it hurts sometimes. I'm smiling. Yes, I'm smiling. Still smiling.

Darling and Mi Scusi. Returning to the English label Cold Spring and their Tarkovsky 5-CD box set, scattered in the original soundtracks to five of the Russian feature films of the great Soviet director Andrei Tarkovsky, and now return to the scores of Chinnikov's Ivan Soltysov and Andrei Rublev. Now, the use of sound and music in Tarkovsky cinema is a study in itself, I have to say that straight away. How he used electronically manipulated sound, traditional folk songs, fragments of canonized works and of Western art music, usually Bach and Beethoven, over his career, and how he uses these really comes to embody, I think, some of his philosophical, existential and ethical themes of his outlook. So it's a multi-layered journey between music, sound, film, image and narrative space, just using the soundtracks, for instance. And such a journey isn't helped by the fact that Tarkovsky was deeply ambivalent about film music. But even if Tarkovsky believed in principle that film can and perhaps even should do without music, this does not mean that he regarded the music he actually did put into his films as some kind of redundant extra layer that could be ultimately dispensed with. In fact, he's on record as saying, "Music has always had a rightful place in my films and has been important and precious." Ivan's childhood can be seen as something of a primer, in Tarkovsky terms, but there's nothing simple about this film. To a somewhat lesser extent, you can get that in Andrei Rublev as well, which is a couple of years later, 1966. The music is composed by Vyacheslav Ovchinnikov. Now, it's used in a rather traditional sense of conveying a mood and underscoring dramatic events brilliantly, as well as expressing the emotional state of the characters. Now, in Tarkovsky's view, cinema should be regarded as an art form in its own right, one that is, above all, is distinguished by its ability to capture time in its factual forms and manifestations. That's a quote from him. "The true filmmaker is an artist who works with time in much the same way a sculptor works with a piece of clay or marble. So consequently, the essence of the filmmaker's work can be defined as sculpting in time." The centrality of time to Tarkovsky's cinematic outlook really comes into its own when we encounter one of Tarkovsky's most characteristic hallmarks, the so-called long take. I don't know if you've ever seen a Tarkovsky film, but lots of them are very long and long takes. Now, long takes are nearly absent in Ivan's childhood. Also, unlike every other Tarkovsky film, there's no colour and no use of slow motion photography in Ivan's childhood. But even without these signatures, we feel the pressure of time here. We sense the disintegration of normal spatio-temporal relationships. We drop into the virtual world of memory and dreams. It is a tragic story of a child soldier. He's perverted by loss, hatred and trauma. And Ivan's childhood examines the points at which these realities intersect and overlap.

the second moment from Vyacheslav Ovsyannikov's score for Ivan's Childhood. That's from the Tarkovsky set from Cold Spring. Now, children certainly did die in Soviet war films, but Ivan's death is on a wholly different level. I mean, for me personally, the loss seems more total and personal than heroic. And Tarkovsky was then taken immediately with the character of Ivan. He said that he immediately struck me as a character that had been destroyed, shifted off its axis by the war, something incalculable indeed. All the attributes of childhood had gone irretrievably out of his life.

Vyacheslav Ovchinnikov's Ivan's Childhood, that's the third excerpt from it. Now, I've been speaking a lot and I've more to say, but this is a radio program, not a seminar, a music program and not a documentary feature. So I'd urge you to, if you can, to read Sculpting in Time by Tarkovsky, pick up this set from Cold Spring and watch or rewatch the Tarkovsky films again. This leads us to Andrei Rublev. Now, when Ivan's Childhood was inherited by Tarkovsky, and you'll have to read into that, Andrei Rublev was the director's first independently conceived film project. It was co-written with Andron Konchalovsky and completed in 1966 and still remains unique in its scope and ambition. It deals with the life of the 15th century Russian monk and icon painter, and the beginning of Andrei Rublev is maybe the most elevated and poetic of all of Tarkovsky's film openings. The film launches itself with a flight sequence. A character called Efim, who will not reappear in the film, prepares to take off from a belfry on his homemade hot air balloon. And this is considered blasphemous by the people around Efim, and they chase him in an attempt to prevent the experiment. Efim soars in the sky. He contemplates the hilly Russian landscape. It's punctuated with the curves of a river, marshes, dispersed herds of horses, and then he plunges into a riverbank. And this fatal crash is followed by a very unusual element for Tarkovsky cinema, a freeze frame shot of the ground. And the freeze frame is an illusion of a photograph and its motionlessness, if you like. It's non-cinematic. And the shot of the ground sees his unconscious body and slowly deflating primitive hot air balloon. It looks like some kind of dying animal, the hot air balloon. And then we see a slow motion shot of a stallion as it wallows in mud, then gets up and leaves the camera's field of vision.

the opening of Vyacheslav Ovchinnikov's Andrei Rublev from the Tarkovsky set from Cold Spring. Now, in Tarkovsky's view, cinema should be regarded as an art form in its own right, one that, above all, is distinguished by its ability to capture time, and I quote, in its factual forms and manifestations. In the words of Tarkovsky himself,

fantasy or dream or memory. But this epic narrative has no definitive centre. Rublev himself is a medieval artist, remains pretty anonymous. His presence is relatively obscure. He often disappears from the camera's sight. Action as such is almost completely absent from Andrei Rublev. And the soundtrack for this 1966 masterpiece was also composed, as I said, by Vyacheslav Ovchinnikov. It's a sweeping, evocative score. It's deeply intertwined with the film's religious and historical themes. It has a profundity to it, choral-heavy resonance. It perfectly accompanies the film's exploration of faith, art and Russian history. The composer collaborated closely with Tarkovsky to create this kind of score that captures the raw, earthy reality of Andrei Rublev's Russia, this 15th century Russia, whilst also helping to elevate the film's absolutely amazing visual language from Tarkovsky.

Vyacheslav Savchennikov's Andrei Rublev from the Tarkovsky set from Cold Spring is coming out on the 4th of September. Now, the film's Middle Ages setting, its Soviet origins and the notorious problems that it suffered after getting a proper release. I mean, these the multiple versions that are in existence, they've all helped to play havoc with Tarkovsky's intentions. The original 205-minute version entitled The Passion, according to Andrei, was finished and ready for distribution in July 1966, but the Soviet authorities had the film discussed extensively at the highest levels of the Soviet film bureaucracy and of the Communist Party, and they kind of effectively shelved the film until it was requested for the screening at a 1969 Cannes Film Festival, and they stonewalled even that until they finally released it, and it was screened at Cannes out of competition at 4 a.m. in the morning, and it still won the International Critics Prize. Worse, though, the film was not released in Soviet Russia until 1971, and it became a huge success despite Tarkovsky's complaints about the lack of publicity and the press coverage. And finally, following Tarkovsky's death in 1986, the original 205-minute version was released in the USSR and as the Passion, according to Andrei, and it got a rapturous critical and audience response, of course. Now, no doubt that Andrei Rublev is dripping with things Soviet cinema didn't want. Every scene, be it through human representation or the overall thematic layering, has this heavy spiritual yearning specific to its heritage. The film doesn't have any clear socialist analysis, and it seems to extol bourgeoisie, and these are quotes, of course, individual effort and expression as a kind of zenith, the special calling of the privileged subject, the artist. This is what they all hated, apparently, in the Soviet bureaucracy. Anyway, the reality

itself, that the people plays a very important role in cautioning the artist's purpose and faith. His eyes gradually opened to the need for an art that is directly responsive to socio-political reality and history. This comes at the famous bell ringing, bell forming scene at the end. But the film's form anyway and the central theme are perhaps more perfectly of a piece than any other Tarkovsky film except The Autobiographical Mirror from 1975, which we'll get to on Wednesday. Now, there are virtuosic, often crane-mounted tracking shots that run for many minutes here, and they help create a truly remarkable mise en scène. The cast looks like hundreds, if not thousands. There's a wide array of animals. There's crumbling but grand churches. There's rustic archetypal farmhouses. There's these dense textures of and light of a sublime wilderness. And our alleged protagonist, Andrei Rublev, is often, as I said earlier, not on screen. He routinely observes life in silence. We also see nothing of his art until the famous final minutes, when the actual icons he painted seemed to emerge from beneath the earth. I mean, we go down through the embers and seemingly into the soil we go, and the ashen greys turn to this kind of murky brown. The film bursts into colour. It then reveals the constantly moving visions of the icons, though no complete work is shown. And the art of our hero, Andrei Rublev, will presumably produce after the film, but out of the worldly experiences that are rendered here on screen. So here's the end.

0: The end of Vyacheslav Ovchinnikov's Andrei Rublev as collected on Tarkovsky, a new set from Cold Spring that's going to be released, on the 4th of September. Now, the chronology of this film of Andrei Rublev is totally displaced. Space transforms the any kind of linear aspect of it, of time, into a maze. The division of the film into kind of novellas, as it were, has a crucial impact on the viewer, who and the viewer's often floundering attempts to orientate him or herself in the medieval world that's presented to us on the screen. But it's magnificent. So if you can, I'd urge you to see Andrei Rublev. And if you can, I'd also urge you to pick up the set from Cold Spring. Tomorrow, Solaris. A quick break, and on the other side of a break, blues.
1: 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I have a fab giveaway with a two-night stay plus dinner at Clontarf Castle. My pick of the week is from French-American jazz singer-songwriter Cécile McLaurin-Salvant. 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

0: This Friday afternoon from her recently released album In Plain Sight, which shines a light on music by seven women composers who were never hidden but active and often celebrated in their own time, including Cécile Chaminade and Mariana Martinez. Some very fine tunes in the mix from the recent T.G. Cahir Grotham Kyoil Award winners, Tyrone Fiddle and banjo player Carl Hayden, and Connemara siblings Seamus agus Caoimhe I Lartha. Couple of Jacques Brel songs in the mix too, and all the latest entertainment tips for the week ahead, 18 in the afternoon, Friday 1 to 4pm on RTE Lyric FM.
1: The music of Peter Gabriel with the RTE Concert Orchestra. 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

Peter Parcek and friends on his album Everybody Wants to Go to Heaven, Pat Hare and World Keep on Turning. Now, Peter Parcek has his own solid sound, even if there are nods to, say, Roy Buchanan or Steve Ray Vaughan, I mean, vocally speaking, particularly. I mean, a few people can live with either of those guitar players, for starters. And I think you can hear something of that in his new album most of the time, is where we're turning to now. A bit, though, first about Peter Parcek. He was born in Connecticut in America. He moved to London in England in the 1960s, and he now lives in Boston in USA. People like Eric Clapton, Jeff Beck and Peter Green made this enormous impression on him as a young man. When he came back to the States, he studied the techniques of the American blues artists, and he was knocked out by the likes of Skip James, Muddy Waters, B.B. King, Buddy Guy, Jimi Hendrix. And this led him to practicing his guitar 8 to 10 hours a day to perfect this style he was chasing. And today in interviews, you're going to hear him mention a soul guitar, or a soul guitar way of playing, and which is, I think, what he's alluding to is this. It's based on the deep emotional feelings that he creates with his sound and the roots of the blues. I think that's what he's getting at. In 1990, he became the guitarist for Pine Top Perkins, and that's when the world really became aware of him. Most of the time, the new album is his fifth album and has 7 original songs with 8 cover songs on it as well. Masterly stuff from Peter Parcek.

Peter Parchak with friends and guests. So I'll just list all the musicians that I can here. Steve Scully and Daniel Keller, Mark Early and Daniel Moralga, Dominic John Davis, Mickey Raphael and Marcus Antero Silva, Kevin Barry, Duke Robillard and Luther Dickinson, Tom West, Mark Hickox and Peter Parchak himself. Check it out if you can. Oh, sorry, I should give you the list of the songs as well. It's Swooshy, Highway with 61, Most of the Time, Mississippi Phone Booth, that's another cover of that, Twistified, all from Most of the Time, well worth checking out. You're on the Blues of Night here on RT Lyric FM. We're turning now to Blue Lights by Kenny Burrell. It's a wonderful combination of bluesy tunes and I think traditional bop fun from him. Now, the name on the cover is Kenny Burrell, but the Blue Lights isn't really a Kenny Burrell album. I mean, he may be the leader, but the stars are everyone else. And this is a very democratic 1950s jam session. Now, I came to Blue Lights fresh from Burrell's Midnight Blue, which we had last week, expecting another kind of laid-back blues guitar vehicle, but that's not even close. Midnight Blue is where Burrell wound up in 1963. Blue Lights is where he came from in 1958. Pretty straightforward hard bop romp with seven great soloists, most of whom are underappreciated. I mean, the name you know right away is the drummer, Art Blakey. But this isn't his star turn. Yeah, of course he takes a few volcanic solos. He's Art Blakey, isn't he? But it's not a typical Art Blakey session. To my ears, the trumpeter, Lewis Smith, is the real revelation here. Smith is one of the unknown names from the classic 1950 bop era, a guy who turned out a couple of terrific albums and then in a flash disappeared. Now, I loved Smithville, another 1958 Blue Note gem, and I love Smith here too. He's every bit as good as Clifford Brown or Lee Morgan, and I found myself looking forward to his solos on every tune here. And then there's the tenor sax man, Tina Brooks, another almost unknown, who sounds great here. Tina recorded mostly as a sideman for more famous artists. He also put out two or three of his excellent own Blue Note records in 1958 and 1960. And on this album, Blue Lights, he plays alternately smoky and hot. And confusing matters, another tenor sax player as well, Junior Cook, is here, and he plays at Brooks on nearly all of the pieces. So the two tenors are easy to confuse, but both are playing pretty terrifically. So all in all, Blue Lights, it's a wonderful combination of bluesy tunes, hence the album's title, and traditional bop fun. Kenny Burrell, Blue Lights.

Finnepy and a take on Gershwin's The Man I Love from Kenny Burrell's Blue Lights. 1957, All Night Long was under the direction of Kenny Burrell, and it showcased Donald Byrd at the time as this ambitious jam session project gathered a few of the finest players on the New York jazz scene at the time, including the tenor ace Hank Mobley. Mal Waldron was on piano, Jerome Richardson on flute, and session drummer Arthur Taylor, as they give the rhythm section this kind of sparkling, high-caliber cutting edge. So it starts off with this towering 17-minute title piece, All Night Long, itself. Brilliantly composed by Kenny Burrell. I mean, the solid extended piece has some of the greatest swinging, funky, forward-driven interplay on any album at any time. Kenny Burrell and Friends, All Night Long.

All Night Long from Kenny Burrell's All Night Long. Now, this is from an album that dates back some 60-something years ago when Kenny Burrell organised two studio jam sessions. He asked members of the bands to bring along some material that could be recorded without rehearsals, so both sessions work. So now we're turning to All Day Long, which begins on a vocal-driven note with the soulful title tune. The high octane set is showcases once again by this complex original extended composition of All Day Long. But later there's the upbeat mid-tempo fascination of Say Listen. There's Frank Foster is showcasing his composing skills on AT, which is dedicated to the band's drummer. And once again, this is a rock steady mixture of post-bop, the blues, high jamming solos, improvisation, all bewitching. So here now is Donald Byrd's calypso-based Slim Jim.

Kenny Burrell and friends on Donald Byrd's Slim Jim from All Day Long. That's Kenny Burrell, Tommy Flanagan, Donald Byrd, Frank Foster, Art Taylor and Doug Watkins. Okay, a break.

0: Ingrid Bergman was born on the 29th of August 1915 and died on that date in 1982 on her 67th birthday. This Saturday I'll feature music from three of her films, Casablanca, Spellbound and Murder on the Orient Express.
1: I'm sorry, but you are our last hope. 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
2: 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I'm going to die in Casablanca. 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

Dusk from Dara Black Hines' Relative States Volume 1. Now, we played earlier versions of some of the music on this album, Relative States Volume 1, a few years ago, and Dara completely rethought everything and Relative States. That he posted to the Bandcamp pages are these newer versions, and in his own words, these works were created through sampling old recordings of Chopin's music. In taking this approach, the goal was not to remix or reimagine Chopin's own compositions in any way, but rather to use the recordings of his works as the source material with which to compose entirely new works through a variety of compositional processes. Accordingly, Chopin's melodies and motifs were not sampled and reused, but rather the musical materials sampled from his works were fragmented, often down to the individual note or chord, and thus reworked and manipulated to create entirely new melodies, motives, harmonies and structures. In this sense, Chopin's recorded music is treated as an instrument unto which itself is to create, the idea is to create new music. Dara Black Hines.

0: Sam and Parallels from Dara Black Hines' Relative States, Volume 1. This is an album that can stand alongside virtually any advanced ambient release in the last 20 years or so. This is great work. It's very evocative, very inspiring. Do check it out if you can. Dara Black Hines, Relative States, Volume 1. That ends the Blue of the Night for this evening. I hope you enjoyed our musical journeys this evening. We're back with you again tomorrow night at 9. Good night for now.
1: 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It's just not what I value anyway. And I think like scratches and, you know, in the Nina Simone sense, like improvising and shouting into the audience, you know, and being chaotic, like that's what real soul is, and bringing out your own grievances in your solo.
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